It is Thursday night in DFW, and I am Hannah Lane hanging out with you right here. Y'all, I am super excited because before 7:30, we're going to be giving away Texas Rangers versus Houston Astros tickets, so don't go anywhere.

But I'm not lying about giving away Texas Rangers versus Houston Astros tickets coming up in the next two songs. They're going to caller number 96, so be ready. Here's Worm for the Win, Ella Langley.

0: New Country 96.3. It is Hannah Lane hanging out with you live and local in DFW. And y'all, I have a pair of tickets to give away. The Texas Rangers are taking on the Houston Astros coming up on May 27th. And y'all, they're going to caller number 96 right now, 888-787-1963. Again, it is the Texas Rangers versus the Houston Astros. 888-787-1963. Be caller number 96 right now.
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17: Getting your heart broken can be really rough. It'll happen to most of us at some point in our lives. It's not just an emotional experience, it's a physical one too. Often described as getting the wind knocked out of you, a knot in your stomach, trouble sleeping. I recently spoke about this with Dr. Yoram Yovel, a psychiatrist and neuroscientist. He was on my podcast, Chasing Life. Now, he told me heartbreak doesn't have to last forever. And while your inclination might be to withdraw, isolate, and shut down, it's often the opposite of what supports healing. One of the things that helps us the most is reconnecting to other people you love. And the reverse is also true, he said. If someone you care about is struggling, don't give up on them. You hold the power to comfort loved ones that are in deep physical or emotional distress. I'm Dr. Sanjay Gupta, helping you live a better life.
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I love this next song. It's one of my favorites right now. It's Wannabe, Gavin Adcock.

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1: 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I always have to put that out there. You know, I just want to make the best music possible.

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Do any of you bake? 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I need so much advice. I need so much help. I've been trying new things and it's not working. 888-787-1963. Let me know.

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0: 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I have my friend Jack from Frisco on the phone. Jack, can you help me with making cake pops?
1: Honestly, the first time I tried to make cake pops, the oven exploded. So you probably shouldn't ask me.
0: So what I'm hearing is you need advice as well. Like, we're all in this together right now.
1: Yes, I need advice. I'm

0: New Country 96.3, it is Hannah Lane, and y'all, I have been trying to make cake pops, and I am failing at it. So I asked, if there was anybody that bakes out there, I need some help. Lee from Frisco said, we always dip the sticks in chocolate and let them harden in the cake pops before dipping them. Okay, maybe I need to try that. Ashley from Dallas said, you need to get a double boiler over the stove. What is a double boiler? See, I'm new to this, y'all. Y'all gotta, like, give me a link, like, text in 888-787-1963. Say, go buy this, Hannah. I need all the help. Crystal said, put them in the freezer, girl. TikTok is your best friend. Okay, I understand. I've been on TikTok trying to learn this, and my dough still falls off the cake pop. So I need all the help. All right, I got Jackson on the phone, also from Frisco. Jackson, do you bake?
1: I do sometimes, actually, yes.
0: Okay, tell me your best baking tip.
1: So my best baking tip, so sometimes you can actually overdo it if, like, it's just 15 to 20 minutes.
0: Yeah.
1: I try to hit it, like, in the middle, like, to under bake it, I guess, a little bit, and then let it go out from there.
0: Okay, so I need to under bake the dough, and maybe it will stick on the cake pop?
1: Yeah.
0: So under bake my cake pop, so maybe the dough will stick more. I need some more advice, y'all. 888-787-1963.
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11: A better life with Dr. Sanjay Gupta.
12: In recent years, scientists have really dialed up the urgency to understand PFAS, sometimes referred to as forever chemicals because of how long they take to break down. The latest study found these chemicals may be aging men in their 50s and 60s a bit faster than men who are younger or older or women of any age. Experts we talked to said the accumulation of PFAS may lower testosterone levels in men, impair sperm quality, and increase risks of testicular and kidney cancer. Women, it seems, just seem to be able to clear PFAS faster. Now, whether you're a man or a woman, trying to limit your exposure is a great idea. Three ways to do that. Filter your drinking water. Don't use non-stick cookware like Teflon, and avoid fast food packaging, which are sometimes coated with these chemicals. I'm Dr. Sanjay Gupta, helping you live a better life.
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0: New Country 96.3, it is Hannah Lane, and I have Devin on the phone. Devin, can you help your girl out?
1: Okay, so I've been baking forever, and are you baking your cake like normal, and then you throw it in the fridge and cool your cake completely until it's like literally it's cold to the touch?
0: See, maybe that's my problem, because I haven't been putting in the refrigerator, because TikTok was like, no, and now you're telling me to do that, so maybe I do need to do that. I'm going to try it, but I don't know. I don't think I got this.
1: I do, babe. You got this.
0: I don't know if I do. Thank you so much, Devin. I appreciate it so much. Do you

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0: phone. Wendy, do you have any help for me and my cake pop experiences?
1: You need to have a stand mixer.
0: A stand mixer.
1: Go straight from the oven into your stand mixer.
0: Okay.
1: So they're about the consistency of like a brownie. And if you have the mold, that makes it easier as well.
0: I do have a mold, but for some reason, I get it all the way to where I'm going, dip it in the chocolate, and then it falls apart.
1: So if you use the stand mixer and get it like the consistency of like brownie, when you put it into the mold, when you go to stick the stick in, make sure you press your hand down and hold it firm so you're making sure that everything's holding and that really firm.
0: Okay.
1: Then just stay on your stick. Okay.

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At least I have a bunch of baking advice now. Thank you so much for calling in. But now I want to know, what song do you want to hear tonight? 888-787-1963. 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
15: A Better Life with Dr. Sanjay Gupta.
16: In recent years, scientists have really dialed up the urgency to understand PFAS, sometimes referred to as forever chemicals because of how long they take to break down. The latest study found these chemicals may be aging men in their 50s and 60s a bit faster than men who are younger or older, or women of any age. Experts we talked to said the accumulation of PFAS may lower testosterone levels in men, impair sperm quality, and increase risks of testicular and kidney cancer. Women, it seems, just seem to be able to clear PFAS faster. Now, whether you're a man or a woman, trying to limit your exposure is a great idea. Three ways to do that. Filter your drinking water. Don't use non-stick cookware like Teflon, and avoid fast food packaging, which are sometimes coated with these chemicals. I'm Dr. Sanjay Gupta, helping you live a better life.
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18: 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I kept covering his songs, and I wanted him to notice me so bad. 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And I remember her telling me, like, yeah, we knew about you before, you know, anybody else, because somebody hit him up whenever I put Getting You Home on YouTube. And she listened to it and then showed Chris. Now just getting to write with him whenever, and just, it's surreal.
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5: 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And the thing I keep being reminded of is that it's called playing music. 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It's the first word is playing guitar, playing the drums, playing music, playing. 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

0: 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What's next?
1: 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All the hell you are.
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0: New Country 96.3, it's Hannah Landon. Earlier, I was asking for baking advice, but I feel like we need to get back into it because everybody keeps calling and texting, and I was trying to make cake pops, and they won't stay on the stick, and I just need some advice. So I have Shelly on the phone. Shelly, are you calling about the advice for the cake pops?
1: No, I'm calling about the advice. Don't play naked hockey.
0: Wait, what?
1: Don't bake naked, play hockey.
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New Country 96.3, it's Hannah Lane hanging out with you on your Thursday night. Do you want to hear a certain song? Well, let me know. 888-787-1963. 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
1: 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Wouldn't trade

Hannah Lane hanging out with you on your Thursday night. We hope you're having a great night so far. Thank you so much for choosing to spend it right here with New Country 96.3. 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
11: You know, I watched a video the other day about kids getting landlines at home. We haven't had a landline in my house in I can't even tell you how long, but seeing these parents about my age being teleported back to their own childhoods, a simpler time before screens, was really powerful. And as for the kids, they sat and had conversations with their grandparents without multitasking or being distracted by a screen. I thought this was a great way to have kids stay in touch with family members and friends without getting sucked into the smartphone era too young. Of course, you need other people close by to hop on board as well if this is something that's going to work. Perhaps most important, I realized, these relics can be a great conversation starter with your children. You can talk about what it really means to be connected in this day and age. Things have changed a lot. I'm Dr. Sanjay Gupta, helping you live a better life.
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0: New Country 96.3, it's Hannah Lane, and y'all, starting tomorrow, 3 p.m., they're going to be taking it way back, and I say they because they were all talking about it in the meeting, and they were like, we're taking it way back to the 2000s. Y'all, that's when I was born, so we're literally taking it back to before I was even thought of. 2000, I was born in 2001, so anyways, we're doing our Y2K throwback Memorial Day weekend. We're going to be playing songs from Jason Aldean, Miranda Lambert, Luke Bryan, Carrie Underwood, and so many more from the 2000s. It is going to be a great time. Kickoff to Memorial Day weekend. So if you have a song request that you want to get in, 888-787-1963. Let us know. We're also going to be giving away a trip to go see Jason Aldean live in Orange Beach. So definitely want to be here this weekend to kick off Memorial Day weekend with us right here with New Country 96.3.
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1: I had tears everywhere and like snot everywhere because I was crying. And she walked over to me and she had her new perfume in her hand. And she said, "Honey, do you want some of my perfume?" And then she goes, "Smell my neck." And I was like, "Dolly, I have just cried for the last 20 minutes. I am afraid I'm going to snot on you."

0: What's new? What's now? What's next? Knowing that you're
1: never coming back. Hey, North Texas. It's Cleto from Flatland Cavalry. Here's my new song on Dallas-Fort Worth's home for new country.

0: New Country 96.3, it is Hannah Lane hanging out with you tonight. And we have Jim from Fort Worth. Jim, are you calling for a certain song tonight?
1: I am. I want to show that Ella Langley song, I Want to Be Her.
0: We have Be Her coming up for you right now. New Country

0: you tonight. 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

New Country 96.3, it's Hannah Lane. Y'all, it's Thursday night. Thank you so much for hanging out with us right here on New Country 96.3. This next song is one of my favorites. If you know it, sing along. It's Running on E, Wyatt Flory.

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It's Hannah Lane, and y'all remember, tomorrow's the last day to win Texas Rangers versus Houston Astros tickets. It's going to be around 7:30 p.m. tomorrow. I'm going to be giving them away, Texas Rangers versus Houston Astros tickets, for the May 27th game. Y'all, every time I say I'm going to give them away, the phones start ringing, so make sure you are here. I'm giving it away to the 96th caller tomorrow. It is your last chance. It is Friday. Houston Astros, Texas Rangers going head-to-head, so make sure you are here around 7:30 tomorrow for me to give away those tickets, and maybe you'll be caller number 96 with New Country 96.

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1: Getting your heart broken can be really rough. It'll happen to most of us at some point in our lives. It's not just an emotional experience, it's a physical one too. Often described as getting the wind knocked out of you, a knot in your stomach, trouble sleeping. I recently spoke about this with Dr. Yoram Yovel, a psychiatrist and neuroscientist. He was on my podcast, Chasing Life. Now, he told me heartbreak doesn't have to last forever. And while your inclination might be to withdraw, isolate, and shut down, it's often the opposite of what supports healing. One of the things that helps us the most is reconnecting to other people you love. And the reverse is also true, he said. If someone you care about is struggling, don't give up on them. You hold the power to comfort loved ones that are in deep physical or emotional distress. I'm Dr. Sanjay Gupta, helping you live a better life.
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So glad you're here. I am Hannah Lane with New Country 96.3. We hope you're having a great Thursday night, and thank you so much again for being right here with New Country 96.3. Here's Can't Have Mine, Dylan Scott.

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0: say so. Dan and Shay, Say So on The Overnight Ride. New album, end of the summer, new tour. End of the summer, into the fall. Album's called Young, tour is called Young. And at one time in the future, they may be Meg, Dan, and Shay. They're asked if they became a trio, who would be number one on their list. And they said, Megan Maroney. That's three plus signs and three names.
1: 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The Overnight Ride. Live from Nashville and heard across America. We'll be right back.
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12: So-called superagers, they are an enviable segment of the population. People who are older than 80, whose brains function like someone a fraction of their age. It's true, a lot of these people have genetics on their side, but more and more research is bearing out the idea that people who practice good brain health also slow their cognitive decline. Dr. Richard Isaacson, a pioneer in the Alzheimer's space, told us that, quote, his studies have found lifestyle changes including diet, exercise, reducing stress and optimizing sleep, along with managing vascular risk factors with certain medications, can actually help grow brain areas and also reduce telltale signs of Alzheimer's, such as tau tangles and amyloid plaques. What else helps? Staying social, surrounding yourself with family and friends, and maybe even volunteering for a real sense of purpose. I'm Dr. Sanjay Gupta, helping you live a better life.

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0: men in their 50s and 60s a bit faster than men who are younger or older or women of any age. Experts we talked to said the accumulation of PFAS may lower testosterone levels in men, impair sperm quality, and increase risks of testicular and kidney cancer. Women, it seems, just seem to be able to clear PFAS faster. Now, whether you're a man or a woman, trying to limit your exposure is a great idea. Three ways to do that. Filter your drinking water. Don't use non-stick cookware like Teflon, and avoid fast food packaging, which are sometimes coated with these chemicals. I'm Dr. Sanjay Gupta, helping you live a better life.
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9: If, you know, George Strait and Garth Brooks still get excited about it, I don't think it ever gets old. It's always one of the most exciting things in the world to know, man, I took this song and went in the studio and made this piece of art that I love, that I hope other people love. And then it kind of has its own life, and you go out to play a show and people are singing it back to you. There's nothing like that. It's impossible to describe other than it's just perfect and it's amazing.
10: A better life with Dr. Sanjay Gupta.
11: We are finally starting to learn more things we can do to keep our brains sharp as we age. A lot of people think crossword puzzles or Sudoku might do the trick, but the science doesn't really bear that out. What one recent study found, though, was that a certain type of brain training seems to have a significant impact on cognition as we get older. It wasn't memory or even problem-solving tasks that moved the needle. It was an interactive computerized game that tested the ability to recognize two separate images in faster and faster sequences. It's what we call a task of divided attention, in which you don't have a conscious strategy on how to improve. That's according to the study's lead author. You're just trying to do the best you can to figure out how to divide your attention. Now, the game in this study was called Double Decision. If you want to find it and try it out yourself. I'm Dr. Sanjay Gupta, helping you live a better life.
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15: When I decided to move, I was kind of running out of my lease in Boone, where I was no longer a student at the time. I decided to leave Boone, and I had just recently dropped out with 21 hours left to pursue music. And my parents have always been very supportive, and they don't make a ton of money. So they were like, you know, we obviously fully support, you know, you going out to Nashville and chasing your dream. But we also don't have the ability to kind of catch you if you fall.

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1: What's up, North Texas? 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I threw it.

0: morning, Hawkeye. How are you?
1: I'm very good. Today's the last day for my grandkids' school.
0: Ooh.
1: Oh, I take that back. I take that back.
0: Oh.
1: No, one grandkid has the last day. The other grandkid has another week of school.
0: Yeah.
1: They actually go to different schools because of their age difference.
0: Yeah.
1: Yeah, it seems kind of weird. It was explained to me why, but it's a long explanation why they have an extra week of school. But anyway, hats off to all the kids getting out of school. We talked
0: That's
1: about this yesterday.
0: Cool.
1: I just remember the excitement of the last day of school.
0: This month we got last week we got an email from Diego's future school.
1: Uh-huh.
0: About meeting teachers. Uh-huh. And
1: is he going to go to school next year? Is he going to go to like preschool?
0: The August Montessori thing. Uh-huh. That we're doing this Montessori thing. Uh-huh. So fancy.
1: Wow.
0: That's
1: our grandkids are in that.
0: Very fancy, sounds like, because I don't remember any of that when I was a young kid. In fact, I don't even think they had pre-K when I was a kid. I think just kindergarten. I just went to kindergarten.
1: Yeah, but pre-K, this pre-K, so important now.
0: Yeah,
1: so
0: I mean, well, that's why we're doing this whole thing when he turns two to try to get him. Because when we took the tour of the school,
1: uh-huh.
0: we saw just how developed these 3 2-year-olds were. It's amazing to see what they're doing.
1: The teachers, I heard many teachers
0: tell
1: us. They were
0: hanging curtains.
1: Really, were they?
0: No.
1: I asked that because at my 4-year-old's preschool, uh-huh. they have like chores that they can do. And
0: yes.
1: And there's this one student, every time we go visit like on Grandparents Day, this one kid just loves to clean. And all I see her do every time we go there is clean.
0: Like Diego?
1: Yes.
0: Have y'all seen the video?
1: Yes.
0: Of cleaning? He loves, you can go watch it on my Instagram at Mitch Rod. He likes to do that when we're in public. He likes to clean.
1: They're probably going to make him at the Montessori school.
0: the
1: Montessori preschool clean. Here's some stuff. Teachers never have to clean.
0: It's good. It's a good skill to teach. They call it work, I guess, when they play.
1: Yeah.
0: It's work.
1: But I do remember when we were delivering donuts and stuff to teachers a couple years ago, how many teachers said that early education, like Head Start programs or just, you know, pre-K,
0: yes.
1: The kids that don't do it never catch up. They're at kindergarten, they're already behind, which is, I know it's horrible to think, but it just tells you how valuable that preschool is. And almost all districts offer it for free, you know, based on your income level. Yeah, and you should take advantage of it.
0: I'm wondering why you didn't do donuts last year and it was 2 years ago.
1: We did a Head Start program. We did a Kickstarter last year.
0: Oh, so you don't do donuts for the teachers this year?
1: What do you mean me? We did it.
0: Oh, we. I thought you went around doing
1: donuts. No, we did it. Don't you remember we did
0: that? Why don't we do donuts this year?
1: Because we did Kickstarter last year.
0: We should do donuts this year. I just love donuts. I saw you eating one earlier, and I was like, you know what? Donuts are great.
1: Tom, run down there.
0: Get
1: some donuts there, 7-Eleven.
0: Donut.
1: I know.
0: That's a thing.
1: I don't eat donuts very often, but.
0: We should deliver donuts to someone at somewhere.
1: I think we had covered 8 topics here on this one break. It's 5:33 in New Country 96.3.
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0: 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Today, it's going to be partly sunny with a high of 85. 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
2: You know, one of the weirder things I've seen on social media lately is parents feeding their babies butter, like whole sticks of butter. They swear that it helps them feel fuller after meals and get a good night's sleep, among other things. There's actually something to this. You know, butter is full of fat, which a rapidly growing infant needs, but eating butter all the time results in, quote, boxing out other important nutrients they need as well. Spokesperson for the Academy of Nutrition and Dietetics told us she recommends half a teaspoon to a teaspoon melted and then added to a puree. Or as they get older, you can drizzle oil or melted butter over cooked vegetables, she told us. We never say just give butter by itself, and it's not the only source of fat she would recommend. Avocados, hummus, fish, they are great sources of fat as well, and also great foods to introduce. I'm Dr. Sanjay Gupta, helping you live a better life.
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9: Got some heavy traffic eastbound on I-20 Forest Hill, and that is due to road construction angling to Business 287. All the main lanes are blocked. It's got you backed up 10 minutes now back to about Wichita Street. Also northbound I-35V at Avila Road in the Red Oak Glen Heights area. You've got an accident right now. Only one right lane is getting by. That's causing about a 10-minute delay from Red Oak Road. I'm Michael Scott at New Country 96.3.
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0: DFW's new country authority. I'll be good if you just put one in my
1: hand. Yeah, me and a beer can. Hey guys, it's Chris Jansen. 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

0: New Country 96.3, Hawkeye and Michelle with you. That is Chris Jansen, who, by the way, just a couple of weeks ago performed at Texas Motor Speedway, the pre-race concert. Mention that because we're compiling as much information as we can this morning about Kyle Busch, former NASCAR champion, who passed away
1: yesterday.
0: I know. I mean, he was 40?
1: Was 41.
0: And 41.
1: Unexpected loss. It's just so huge.
0: Yeah. I mean, yes. I mean, if you're not even a NASCAR fan, the name,
1: you know
0: Kyle Busch is a name that everybody
1: knows.
0: And he raced actually last weekend. He was racing in the Truck Series. And so he was still active in the sport at 41. And you were saying he complained that he wasn't feeling well or something.
1: Well, Tom was saying that he asked for medical attention
0: after the race.
2: Yeah, a couple of weeks ago.
0: Okay.
2: They got on the pit crew radio, and they asked for a doctor to come by the car at the end of that race. Yeah, but he won that race last week. He won it at Dover.
0: Yeah, and then he was just brought into the hospital for some serious illness is all that, you know, we're being told right now. And I understand that, hey, you know, they may, one, be trying to figure out what's going on, what happened, or B, there's family issues also. So, you know, the public's curiosity about this sudden passing of an icon in the sport may have to wait to find out more until, you know, things go through its due course. But still,
1: a giant in NASCAR. I mean, you can't talk about NASCAR today and not mention his name.
0: Yeah.
1: Right.
0: I know. Just so we'll try to find out more as it is, as it comes down and pass it along to you. But just suffice to say, everybody's in shock over that news yesterday. It's 5:45, New Country 96.3 with Hawkeye and Michelle.
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3: North Texas weather.
1: Looking at partly sunny skies with a high near 85, a chance of overnight showers. It is 69 now at New Country 96.3.
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20: You know, one of the weirder things I've seen on social media lately is parents feeding their babies butter, like whole sticks of butter. They swear that it helps them feel fuller after meals and get a good night's sleep, among other things. There's actually something to this. You know, butter is full of fat, which a rapidly growing infant needs, but eating butter all the time results in, quote, boxing out other important nutrients they need as well. Spokesperson for the Academy of Nutrition and Dietetics told us she recommends half a teaspoon to a teaspoon melted and then added to a puree. Or as they get older, you can drizzle oil or melted butter over cooked vegetables, she told us. We never say just give butter by itself, and it's not the only source of fat she would recommend. Avocados, hummus, fish, they are great sources of fat as well, and also great foods to introduce. I'm Dr. Sanjay Gupta, helping you live a better life.
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21: Got some heavy traffic eastbound on I-20 Forest Hill, and that is due to road construction, angling to Business 287. All the main lanes are blocked. It's got you backed up 10 minutes now back to about Wichita Street. Also northbound I-35V at Avila Road in the Red Oak Glen Heights area. You've got an accident right now. Only one right lane is getting by. That's causing about a 10-minute delay from Red Oak Road. I'm Michael Scott at New Country 96.3.
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1: So, Chris Young, as our Cowboys expert, does this worry you?
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4: Here's your hosts, Hawkeye and Michelle.
5: Good morning, Michelle.
1: Good morning, Hawkeye. How are you?
5: Very, very good. How are you doing?
1: I'm doing lovely.
5: Friday, last day of school for many school kids. So this is an exciting day for parents, exciting day for kids.
1: Yeah.
5: I do remember the very last day of school when I was in the fifth grade. I remember that because I was captain of the security of the safety patrol.
1: Uh-huh.
5: We had a major intersection, and it was one of my duties to help kids cross the street.
1: Mm-hmm.
5: But also, at the end of the school day, to keep kids from crossing through people's yards across from the school. And it was the last day of school, and the whole school decided to wait and cross the street together and ask me, is there going to be any consequences if we cut through everybody's yards?
1: Oh my gosh.
5: And of course, there would be no consequences because it was the last day of school.
1: Wow.
5: And like all the kids just like went just right through the neighborhood, crossing through everybody's yards, no sidewalks, everything. It was, just cheering and stuff. And the whole neighborhood just, I think it was actually a very fun moment. I don't think anybody really was upset about it. Yeah, because it was the last day of school. But anyway, you know what? Something that we have really been, we've really dropped the ball on to promote.
1: What's
5: and we
1: that?
5: Put a lot of work in, is What's our that? Podcast.
1: Oh, yeah, by the way, we have a podcast.
5: Yes.
1: My husband was surprised to learn that.
5: Yes.
1: Clearly, we have slacked.
5: Yes. We put all the effort really into doing the show every day, but we do a weekly podcast called Behind the Mic, where we pull back the curtain on different things. Sometimes we do extended interview with artists that...
1: That you didn't... Yeah, the remainder of an interview maybe you didn't get to hear, the second part of it.
5: Yeah, we interviewed them and put them on the air, and then we, you know, talked to them afterwards and stuff like that. If you go to our website, newcountry963.com, go to our Facebook page. We put a link up there to this week's episode. Or go to our website. It's
1: and
5: up there
1: Hawkeye,
5: also.
1: You usually choose the episodes. What is this week's episode?
5: This is an episode that was so dicey, the podcast only lasted 90 seconds.
1: Oh, you posted that one?
5: Yes. Yes.
1: you decided that was going to be a podcast?
5: Yes. Yes. You were there. You were on the podcast. You knew it was going to be a podcast.
1: I didn't think you were going to... I didn't think this was serious. I didn't think you were seriously going to post that.
5: It has been posted.
1: Why?
5: It's 90 seconds long.
1: It is ridiculous. It is the most ridiculous thing we've done here. And we've done a lot of ridiculous things.
5: It's up there in the top 10. I would say it's a top 10 ridiculous thing. And it's so ridiculous and so dicey. It only lasted 90 seconds.
1: It's a waste of your time.
5: No.
1: It's a waste of your time.
5: No, it's worth it.
1: I know we're supposed to encourage people to go listen, but it's a waste of your time.
5: You can find it on our Facebook page. It's worth the 90-second listen.
1: No, it's not.
5: It's totally worth 90 seconds of your time. It's totally worth 90 seconds of your time.
1: No, it's so dumb. You're going to be asking for those 90 seconds back.
5: No, you are. You're going to say, I'm glad I heard that. I'm glad you listened to it. And there's a link, by the way, too, to exactly what we're talking about. You have to listen, but there's a link on the podcast to where you can go and see exactly what we're talking about.
1: It's so ridiculous.
5: It's 6:05, New Country 96.3, Hawkeye and Michelle. Coming up, there was an announcement that Nashville is going to get the Super Bowl, and this is in the year 2030. So, I mean, it's way in the future. It's like, it's years away. The city is so abuzz, and country music is so abuzz. We can't wait to share with you because
1: all the excitement.
5: It's unbelievable.
1: What they're planning already.
5: I know, exactly. And it's only been announced like 3 days. details on all that coming up in 10 minutes on New Country 96.3 with Hawkeye and Michelle.
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0: 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North Texas weather.
1: Going to be partly sunny today with a high near 85. Chance of overnight showers. It is 69 now at New Country 96.3.
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14: When it comes to the myriad reasons people don't get enough exercise, psychologist Diana Hill has heard them all. 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Hill herself uses time at her son's baseball game to walk around the field cheering him on, instead of sitting on the sidelines. She also recommends setting up your space at home, at work, in the car to facilitate movement. So every night before I go to bed, I lay out my workout clothes next to my bathroom sink, so they are waiting there for me as a good reminder. I'm Dr. Sanjay Gupta, helping you live a better life.
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6: Eastbound I-20 still completely blocked between England and Business 287. That is due to overnight road construction. Back in traffic up about 8 to 10 minutes back to Wichita. For those traveling on northbound I-35E, we had a wreck at Ovilla Road in the Red Oak Glen Heights area. They've cleared that. Traffic is quickly starting to unwind in the area. I'm Michael Scott, New Country, 96.3.
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1: that
0: you.
1: That is Luke Combs, who is kind of like a star in this story, too.
0: Yes.
1: That we're about to talk about.
0: Indeed. So earlier this week, it was announced that Nashville was going to get the Super Bowl in the year 2030. Also, it was announced that Dallas, Fort Worth,
1: wasn't.
0: Was not. Another year we don't get it anymore. Don't know why. Anyway, happy for Nashville.
1: I think we know why.
0: Happy for Nashville. And they've gone just crazy. Because there's a lot of speculation that this is going to be a country-themed Super Bowl. And it really should. If they don't do that, they have really dropped the ball.
1: They fumbled it.
0: Indeed, they have.
1: And, I mean, it just makes sense, right? It's logical. It goes together.
0: And they had the draft in Nashville a couple years ago, and they had it on Broadway, the main drag in downtown Nashville, where all the clubs and bars are. And it was packed. I think they had, like, over 100,000 people. No, I mean, I think it was like 400,000 people up and down the street. Jeez. And they're already talking about having like an incredible party on Main Street the day of the Super Bowl for people who can't get into the game, like a big watching party. Here's Tim McGraw on stage.
1: Just, during a concert.
0: Yeah, during a concert talking about the Super Bowl.
2: Nashville is ready. We're going to give them the biggest and best Super Bowl that they have ever seen in their lives. Not to mention the party we're going to have downtown here. Are you ready?
1: Yeah, we're ready, Tim. I mean, what do you expect with, you're in the mecca of entertainment.
0: Yes.
1: Every huge artist in country music basically lives there.
0: And exactly. And everybody's already kind of like, you know, they don't want to push themselves to the front of the line, but they want to say they're in the line.
1: They do.
0: If there's going to be a country music halftime show and all the shows before and afterwards and all the parties leading up to it, everybody wants to be part of it. Here's Luke Combs. As we mentioned, he's part of the story.
3: Somebody's waiting. Make the call. And Super Bowl, come on, dude. We're all waiting. Somebody's waiting. Make the call.
0: Make the call, indeed.
1: Make the call.
0: Let's make the call on who the halftime show is going to be. They already wanted announced that there's going to be a country-themed halftime show.
1: Yeah, I think we just want confirmation. Now, who's going to be part of it? Well, there's a lot of artists like Luke Combs there, and that podcast was pitching himself.
0: Yeah.
1: And so is Eric Church.
0: Yeah, he was asked at the airport. He was coming in from a flight, and someone caught him, apparently, and asked him about the Super Bowl.
4: I think there'll be some competition among you and your fellow artists on who wants this halftime show.
5: I'm sure there will be.
4: You fighting for it?
5: I hope that the main thing is when you come to Music City, to Nashville. And I'm advocating, not for myself, but I'm advocating for country music.
1: Yeah. I think this was actually during the press conference.
0: Oh, yeah. Was it? Okay.
1: Yeah. But it looked like the airport.
0: Okay. Huh? I thought it was at the airport.
1: No, because he was part of the selection committee pitching.
0: Eric Church was?
1: Yes, he was. Yes, that's how involved these artists are.
0: Yeah.
1: So he's like, I'm just not pitching myself. I'm pitching just country music in general, that we are a great community and we could represent the city well.
0: You know, they're not going to probably announce the halftime show, what it is, until probably like 2029.
1: Oh yeah,
0: they don't go that far in advance. Mm-hmm. I'm sure they're probably thinking, boy, if they don't do a country music halftime show,
1: I think more of the question is, who do you pick?
0: Yeah, I know. Well, first of all, I mean, in the year 2029, there might be some hot new star that everybody wants to see. Like right now, the hottest star is Ella Langley. Okay,
1: mm-hmm.
0: I mean, a year ago, we barely knew about Ella Langley. She had a couple songs out, and you know, she's just blown up. So you really can't choose that far in advance.
1: No, but I wonder if you do something like what they did with rap music a couple of years ago or 3 years ago.
0: Like remember? The history of hip hop, something like that.
1: When they were celebrating 50 years and it was Snoop Dogg, Kendrick Lamar, Eminem, and it was like all the greats just on stage. And that, there was a lot, and that took a lot of time too to try to squeeze in as many as you could, and you felt like there was people left out.
0: Oh yeah,
1: that's going to be the situation when it comes to that Nashville Super Bowl halftime, if in fact it is country.
0: Yeah, I mean, do you go like George Strait, Garth Brooks, even Willie Nelson? Do you go that direction?
1: You have to include Morgan Wallen.
0: Exactly. I mean, he's like, you know, the biggest, most streams of anybody right now, the hottest thing going right now. Of course, he may not be the hottest thing going in the year 2030.
1: But I think he's left a mark, just like the others have. I mean, he set records. But yeah, I mean, you have to include George Strait. You have to include Garth Brooks. You know, I feel like you have to.
0: At least extend the invitation, right? Boy, I would not want to be the person making the call because...
1: Jay-Z.
0: Yeah.
1: His company is in charge of all that.
0: Uh-huh. Well, is Beyonce going to do a country music song? She put out a country album last year. Is that going to be part of it?
1: I think Jay-Z doesn't want that heat.
0: Probably going to pass it off to somebody. It's 624 New Country 96.3 with Hawkeye and Michelle.
6: North Texas weather.
1: Looking at partly sunny skies with a high near 85. You know what? Whatever it is, I don't think people will be happy with it.
0: I think you're right. I think there's going to be some, some people are going to.
1: Overnight shower. Sorry, it's still rolling through our heads and will for the rest of the morning. 69 now in New Country 96.3.
0: Coming up, our second date update. Pay attention because you may be deposed after listening to it. Yes, seriously. Details on all that coming up in the next 10 minutes.
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19: Sometimes you can tell a lot about what someone wants to do offline by looking at what they do online. Let me tell you about Pinterest's first parenting trend report. Pinterest is a huge platform. They have 600 million monthly users, 80 billion searches per month. The report found a shift from the iPad kid era to now, when parents are actually more interested in real-world adventures and hands-on activities. The Global Trends and Insights lead at Pinterest told us, families are thoughtfully designing childhoods rooted in creativity, intention, and meaningful experiences. One psychologist we spoke to said he sees this as a reflection of parents' desire to build core capacities in their children: resilience, curiosity, self-regulation, empathy. These things don't grow automatically, but are built through lived experience. I'm Dr. Sanjay Gupta, helping you live a better life.
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22: 287 on the northbound side. That ramp to I-20. They're in the process of getting roadwork picked up. So as a result, it's causing a five-minute backup from Kennedale Sublet. Also roadwork southbound 360, the exit ramp to 20. It's the right lane of that exit is blocked. Not seeing much of a delay just yet. Northbound I-45 starting to bog down just a tad, approaching 175, and then making your way up toward I-30. I'm Michael Scott, a New Country 96.3.
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0: All right, if you listen to this morning's second date update, you might be asked to testify in court. I know that sounds weird, but stay tuned. You won't want to miss this. Made me want to take notes so you can repeat everything you hear to the jury. It's all coming up in minutes right here at New Country 96.3.

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1: Second date update.
2: So Dennis gave us a call. He went out with Stacy. They went out on one date, but haven't had a second date. We're going to try to help him out this morning. So Dennis, tell us how you met Stacy.
3: We met online, met on just the dating apps. We decided to meet for a drink, and we had a great conversation. I was really hoping to see her again, and I think that something happened at the end of the date that is preventing us from moving forward.
2: Uh-oh. You already know something happened?
3: Yeah, so we were both leaving the restaurant that we went to, and she went back into her car. As we were both pulling out, she, like, scraped her car all against my car, and it caused some damage.
4: Oh, my gosh.
2: Oh, wow. She hit your car?
3: She scraped, like, the whole side pretty good. Like, it was a lot. Like, it was loud, and she kind of kept going. And she was like, oh, no, I'm sorry. I'm like, don't worry about it. I'll take care of it. It's fine. But after that, I never heard from her again.
2: Was your reaction maybe something that turned her off? Were you mean about it or upset?
4: I mean, wait, that's understandable. Someone backs into your car. I could see how someone might be upset. Yeah, that's a good question.
3: I mean, sure I was, but I don't think I showed it. And I wasn't, like, mad at her. Like, I think I handled it very well. I was kind of freaking out a little bit inside, but I don't think I showed her.
4: Could it be the other end of the spectrum? Maybe she was just so embarrassed and like, oh my God, I'm just not going to call that guy because this is going to be all we talk about. Or we started off on the wrong foot. Maybe it's something like that. She's just really embarrassed about what happened.
3: That's what I probably think. That's why I think she's avoiding me and she doesn't have to.
2: Well, all right, Dennis, let's try to help you out and take Stacy off hold. Stacy, do you remember going out with Dennis?
5: Yeah. Why?
4: Well, he gave us a call, said you guys had a great first date, and then he said he never heard from you.
5: A great first date?
4: It was not
2: was
4: a good
2: it
4: date.
2: Not a good date?
5: It was a horrific date. I would never go out with him in a million years, ever again. Is this a joke?
2: No, I mean, he did mention there was like an accident at the end, but...
5: Yeah. I mean, it was just ridiculous. Did he tell you he's suing me?
4: Wait, what?
2: Oh, no.
5: Yeah, he's suing me. So we were both, I don't know what he told you, but probably not the truth. We were both backing out at the same time after our date, and we both backed into each other. I mean, it was just an unfortunate circumstance. So we both went out to look at the damage. He had some minor damage, you know, a little scratch, a busted taillight, whatever. I had no damage. I don't know how. Because we both backed into each other. And he's like, oh, don't worry about it. I'll take care of it. And then a few days later, I'm being served papers. And it's Dennis suing me. So that's

0: his idea of taking care of it.
1: Oh, he didn't mention any of that.
0: Oh, I bet he didn't.
2: I almost can't believe this is happening because he called us on Second Date Update to go out with
0: what
2: you
0: an
2: again.
0: Idiot.
2: And he's suing you.
0: Yes.
1: Are you sure maybe it was somebody else that took it upon themselves to do that on his behalf?
0: It was from him.
2: You know, here's the deal. He's on the other line because he called us wanting to go out with you again. Can we bring him in on this conversation to find out what is really going on here?
0: I mean, I guess so. I just want it to be noted that this needs to be recorded and everything needs to be on the record, and I need a copy of it.
1: Oh, my gosh.
2: We can do that.
1: Are we going to be part of a case now?
2: Can we put you on hold for just a second?
0: I guess.
1: I mean,
2: what do we do now?
1: Well, now we're into it.
2: Okay.
1: Obviously,
2: we're going to give her a copy. We'll give them both a copy of this.
1: Yeah,
2: okay.
1: But now we're going to.
2: All right, Stacy. See you there, Stacy?
0: Yep.
2: Okay. You're cool with Dennis coming on, and we will give you a recording of this?
0: Yeah. I'm curious what he has to say for himself.
2: Okay. Dennis, are you there?
3: Yeah, I'm here.
2: Is that true, what Stacy said? Are you suing her? Did you serve her papers?
3: Look, I went through my lawyer. The lawyer gave her the papers. That's how I'm taking care of it. It's so that the lawyers and the insurance companies deal with it. She's not going to have to pay. It's the insurance companies that are going to have to pay. That's why I'm taking care of it. That's all.
0: Really?
3: I'm taking care of it.
0: How is you're suing me? How is that not a big deal? Like, this is insane. The complaint also said, quote, Stacy was observed drinking at the bar before the accident. We both were drinking, if you remember. I had one glass of wine. I wasn't impaired at all. You're just an idiot who backed up into me, too.
3: Either way, you're not going to have to pay. We're going through the insurance companies.
0: Yeah, exactly. My insurance is going to skyrocket because of this.
3: Your insurance won't change at all. It'll be fine. We just have to take care of the damage.
0: That
3: That's all
0: I'm
3: doing.
0: That's not true.
3: It's just a minor accident. It shouldn't increase your rates. It'll be fine. This is just the way to take care of it.
0: Can I just ask you a question? Like, why didn't you, if you were going to do this, I thought you were just going to pay for it yourself. Why didn't you just ask for my insurance instead of going through a lawyer?
3: Well, look, Stacy, like, it was a lot of damage. Like, it was a little more. There were several panels in the back. My lawyer, good friend, family friend, he's on retainer. He just said, let me handle it. Let me take care of it. You know, so hopefully we didn't have to go through all this together and want to create all this conflict right after the first date. But, you know, I want to take care of my car.
0: Why didn't you just pick up the phone? Like, I would have even paid for your car, but now I'm being sued. This is crazy.
3: See, this is just the way these things get handled. So you guys are going to send us a copy of this. I do want to have that. That was her admitting she was drinking, correct?
0: Are you kidding me? You were the one buying me drinks, and you had more drinks than me. I'm going to go back to the restaurant and get a recording of you drinking.
1: Oh, gosh.
2: Okay, well, you know what? We're going to jump in here because our whole goal was just to see if you two wanted to go out on a second date.
1: I don't think you should even ask.
2: Obviously, that is not going to happen here. We will send you both recordings of this, but it's Dennis, you can understand why Stacy does not want to go out with you.
3: This is this big of a deal. I still don't understand. I really feel like we're blowing this out of proportion. Couldn't meet again.
0: Yeah, because you're not getting sued. This was a nightmare. I wish I just never went.
2: Okay. Well, once again, our whole goal is to see if you two wanted to go out a second time. That's obviously not going to happen. We will send you both copies of this. Stacy, thank you so much for coming on the air. We do appreciate your time.
0: Yeah, thanks.
3: I can't believe how she's overreacting about this. Am I crazy? This is how people deal with things.
2: No, it's not. No, it's not. You exchange numbers if you want the insurance company to pay for it. You know, if you want the other party to pay for it, you exchange information.
1: You know, that just escalated quickly.
2: Yeah. I think the incident in the parking lot is way different than...
1: Oh, yeah. There's two different... Yeah.
2: Because the way he described it, it was totally her fault. And
1: yeah, we felt awful. Like, she's probably embarrassed, doesn't want to talk about it anymore.
2: And then when we hear her side, it's like they both backed into each other. It's kind of a mutual thing.
1: Yikes.
2: I hope we don't get to post on this.
1: I know.
2: Well, definitely, someone's going to ask for a recording. It's 640 New Country 96.3, 888-787-1963. If you want to comment on today's Second Date Update.
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1: We're looking at partly sunny skies with a high near 85, a chance of overnight showers. It is 69 now at New Country 96.3.
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17: You know, I watched a video the other day about kids getting landlines at home. We haven't had a landline in my house in I can't even tell you how long. But seeing these parents about my age being teleported back to their own childhoods, a simpler time before screens, was really powerful. And as for the kids, they sat and had conversations with their grandparents without multitasking or being distracted by a screen. I thought this was a great way to have kids stay in touch with family members and friends without getting sucked into the smartphone era too young. Of course, you need other people close by to hop on board as well if this is something that's going to work. Perhaps most important, I realized, these relics can be a great conversation starter with your children. You can talk about what it really means to be connected in this day and age. Things have changed a lot. I'm Dr. Sanjay Gupta, helping you live a better life.
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18: Reports of a new problem in the downtown Dallas area. Northbound I-35E at Woodall Rogers. That's going to be a wreck in the left lane. It is backing traffic up now. Coming out of Oak Cliff, looks like from about Colorado Boulevard. Westbound 635 LBJ is bogging down. Pretty normal spot right at Royal Miller. That will continue over to Greenville Avenue. No big issues right now in Collin or Denton County. I'm Michael Scott, a New Country 96.3.
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2: You got a comment on today's second date update?
23: 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It seems like he'd be the kind of guy that'd go into a restaurant, use the bathroom, and if his pants got wet from the toilet flooding, he'd try to sue him.

0: New Country 96.3, Hawkeye and Michelle with you. This is a very exciting week. The week before Memorial Day, the last week of school, we started something called Hawkeye and Michelle's Pet for a Vet, where we try to crowdsource and raise money, ask everybody just to chip in a little so we can sponsor another service dog for veterans with mobility issues from our friends at Patriot Paws. And next week, if we get enough, and we're very, very close, I think today is the day we're going to cross the threshold and get enough that we can sponsor another dog. Next week, we get to name the dog.
1: Yeah, and it's pretty special, and that's the part that you get to do.
0: Yeah.
1: And last year, you named this dog Freedom.
0: And that was after a vet who was also named Freedom, and she has a special dog called Gus Gus. And Freedom, whenever Freedom shared her story, it so resonated with people. People wanted to name a service dog after this veteran. And her story is amazing because this dog, this special dog, this service animal that helps her with her mobility issues really brought her life back. And she tells the story when we asked her what this dog does for her.
2: So as a service dog, Gus Gus is trained to perform tasks to mitigate the effects of my disabilities. I was former combat medic in the Army, so I incurred some injuries in service, and he's trained to make my life a little bit easier. So for me, that's helping me get out, get around, go to the grocery store, go to work, things I wouldn't really be able to do without another person. That really means is that he provides the support I need to lead a relatively normal life.
0: What kind of specific tasks does he do?
2: So he's trained to pick up items, to retrieve things. He helps me in and out of the bathtub, up and down stairs. He can open doors, pull the laundry basket. Honestly, there's more that he can do than that he can't.
1: That's amazing.
0: He helps you with your laundry?
2: Yep, he's trained to pull the basket and to retrieve items. He even helps me take my socks off and puts them in the laundry bin.
1: Oh my gosh, that's amazing. Obviously, Gus Gus means a lot to you. How has he changed your life?
2: My life was not really a life before Gus Gus. I was just existing so I wouldn't hurt the people that I care about, but once I was paired with Gus Gus, that started to change. I found myself looking forward to waking up in the morning, and I hadn't for a really long time. The things that he's given me are innumerable. We have had so many amazing experiences since we've been paired. I went back to college, moved to London for my master's, and now we're working in the lab of my dreams. He's given me the world.
1: And she's working on her doctorate.
0: Yeah. Yeah. Going to med school right now, too. Yeah. It's unbelievable what this service animal has done for her. And there's other veterans like her that are on a list waiting to regain their independence. And that's why we do this every year with our Pet for a Vet initiative. So what we're asking you is, would you like to be part of this with us? And it's so easy. Just text the word PET to our number 888-787-1963. Or, you know what, you can go to our website too, newcountry963.com. It's right there. And we're, you know, what we're saying is, hey, you know what, if everybody chipped in a little, like $5, $10, we could sponsor another animal and help out another veteran with one of these specially trained dogs.
1: And this is just one of many stories that we have heard,
0: yeah,
1: and we know that are out there where it has given a lifeline to a veteran that was in need. And like she said, she was just existing for her family.
0: Yeah.
1: To reclaim her independence is huge, and now look at her.
0: Yeah, she sacrificed so much for this country when we asked her to serve, and it's time for us to step up. And there's veterans like her who gave so much and are suffering today. If we could get them one of these animals,
1: gosh, it would make a huge difference.
0: Yeah, so whatever, you know, whatever is appropriate for your family, that's what we always say. Like, if everybody could give a little, we could sponsor this, and we're so close, we're almost at the threshold.
1: Yeah.
0: And so if we could wrap this up today, that would be fantastic. 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All the information about everything. 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
3: North Texas weather.
1: We're looking at partly sunny skies today with a high near 85. A chance of overnight showers also possible. It is 69 now on New Country 96.3.
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3: A better life with Dr. Sanjay Gupta.
19: We are finally starting to learn more things we can do to keep our brains sharp as we age. A lot of people think crossword puzzles or Sudoku might do the trick, but the science doesn't really bear that out. What one recent study found, though, was that a certain type of brain training seems to have a significant impact on cognition as we get older. It wasn't memory or even problem-solving tasks that moved the needle. It was an interactive computerized game that tested the ability to recognize two separate images in faster and faster sequences. It's what we call a task of divided attention, in which you don't have a conscious strategy on how to improve. That's according to the study's lead author. You're just trying to do the best you can to figure out how to divide your attention. Now, the game in this study was called Double Decision. If you want to find it and try it out yourself. I'm Dr. Sanjay Gupta, helping you live a better life.
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0: Do you know country music? 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
3: 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I'd been out on the road, lonely at night. And it'd been a while.

0: New Country 96.3, Hawkeye and Michelle. Big weekend, Memorial Day weekend, three-day weekend. It's also the weekend of the National Polka Fest in Ennis, our favorite small-town festival in the state of Texas. If you've never been there, what a great little visit to that humble community. And they roll out the red carpet. People from all over the country come for this festival.
1: I forgot to wear my shirt. I got an Ennis Polka Festival shirt.
0: You should have worn that today.
1: I should have worn it.
0: All right, we're going to play Name That Country Polka. We got Mike on the line. Mike, where are you from?
2: Dallas.
0: All right, Mike, we're going to play for you a song performed by the polka band Czech and Then Some. It's a country song, okay?
2: Okay.
0: You have to identify what country song this is. You do that, you've got tickets to the National Polka Fest and tickets to see William Clark Green Saturday night at the Polka Fest.
2: Nice, okay. We're ready.
0: All right, Mike, name this country song.

0: All right, Mike, name that country polka.
1: Oh, my God, it sounds so familiar.
0: Oh, no. Oh, Mike, you're, when you hear what it is, you're going to kick yourself.
2: Any guesses?
1: Oh, my God. No, I don't have any guesses.
0: Oh, Mike, unfortunately. Okay. All right, we're going to have to open up the general public. Thanks for playing, Mike.
1: Thank you so much. This was fun. It was a fun morning.
0: Aww. It was fun having you on the show, too. Take care, Mike.
1: Thank you.
0: All right, we throw that open now. The general public, first to guess, is going to get the tickets to the National Polka Fest this weekend. Also, tickets to see William Clark Green in concert. Here's the number, 888-787-1963. First with the correct guess.
2: Sing it out tickets. in your head.
0: Yes.
2: You know, it's kind of hard if you're not.
0: It's
2: sure.
0: I'm going to play it again. Here it is.
2: Okay. We go.
0: Mike's probably listening right now going, oh, of course I know what it is.
2: Too.
0: I know what that is.
2: You just need to sing it out.
0: 888-787-1963. If you can name that country polka.
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2: We're looking at partly sunny skies today with a high near 85, chance of overnight showers. It is 69 now at New Country 96.3.
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0: Well, a lot of you are probably saying, man, I'd love to go to something like the National Polka Fest, but it sounds like a lot of walking. 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
10: New issue in Rockwall County, westbound I-30 at FM 3549. A wreck is causing a 10-minute delay. You're going to be slow back to FM 548. Also, a little bit of slow traffic on LBJ moving northbound. Coming out of Balch Springs, it starts to bog down around Lake June. That'll continue all the way up to 30. There might actually be a new problem there, so we'll check into that. I'm Michael Scott on New Country 96.3.
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0: All right, let's see if we can find a winner on Name That Country Polka here today. That's the song we're working on here. Who do we have on the phone?
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15: Is it Pour Me a Drink?
0: It is, yes! Congratulations, you've just won tickets to the National Polka Fest in Ennis this weekend.
15: Oh my God, that's awesome.
0: It is indeed awesome. All right, here's what, poor Mike in Dallas. Like, of course, that's what it is. It's this song. Pour Me a Drink, yes. Post Malone, Blake Shelton.
2: Gosh, man, it was a tough one.
0: New Country.

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0: your 69th victory. Why do these moments never get old, Kyle?
1: Because you never know when the last one is, you know?
2: That's Kyle Busch from just a few weeks ago, and the sports world was shocked yesterday when, at age of 41, Kyle Busch passed away. And I'm at a loss for words because he just went to the hospital for like a sudden illness, and before we know it, we had lost him.
3: Yeah, it is really shocking because he is so young, and he has been the winningest driver in the last decade. I think when you talk about NASCAR today, you have to mention Kyle Busch. He's a future Hall of Famer. It's impossible to imagine just what the family is going through right now as well. He has an 11 and 4-year-old and his wife.
2: Pretty young
3: behind.
2: Kids.
3: Yeah.
2: Yeah. I guess a couple weeks ago, he had asked for a doctor while he was out on the course.
4: Kyle Busch has been suffering from a sinus cold all week. Lost 5 spots on that pit stop. He has asked to have medical attention available after the race. Here's his radio.
5: And can somebody try to find Bill Heisel, doctor guy? Tell him I need him after the race, please.
6: Hey, do you want Mr. Bill at your car and at your bus after the race?
5: Bus, I'm going to need a shot. Copy. He'll be at your bus.
2: Okay, now that may have had nothing to do with what happened. We don't have any details. Tom, you've looked into this about...
3: He had a substantial cough they were talking
2: about.
3: Oh,
2: really?
3: For a couple weeks.
2: Oh, okay. Wow.
7: That's all we know right now.
2: I wonder what this is. Some of the stats that you said, that you know, just to kind of reiterate what a career he had.
7: Yeah, 2-time Cup Series champion. He won 4 times at Texas Motor Speedway in their cup races, but at all time at Texas Motor Speedway, he had 20 wins. He is the all-time record leader with victories across all 3 tiers of NASCAR's top series.
2: Yeah. And he's also known, though, it's kind of interesting because Michelle saw this.
3: As people are remembering him, and they've asked Joey Logano, which we know he had his confrontations with. They asked Denny Hamlin, who used to be a teammate of his.
2: Yeah, this is interesting, too, because his nickname is Rowdy, and he kind of had changed a lot after he had kids. But in his early days, he was a bit rebellious on the NASCAR circuit.
8: He wasn't always the most mature when I was teammates with him. He was only a few years younger, but... Man, it just seemed like he was just so brash, and he wasn't for everyone when it came to, like, his off-track personality. What was for everyone was his talent behind the wheel, and that's why everyone wanted him.
2: Yeah, but that's his early days. They say he had really matured, especially after he had kids and everything, and things started to change for him, and he's also a car owner, a truck owner, and it was a shocking news story yesterday when we found out that at the age of 41, NASCAR champion Kyle Busch passes away.
3: So sudden, it kind of makes you I know we always say you don't know, tomorrow isn't promised.
2: Yeah.
3: But when you feel like, okay, maybe it sounded like he had a cold and maybe that's what he brushed it off as, you know, whatever, we don't know what's going on. But a lot of times you say, man, these people that are in the limelight, they have the capacity and the financial ability to have the best doctors in the world, right?
2: Well, he made a call while a race, have the doctor meet me at the bus. I mean,
3: right.
2: Yeah,
3: so exactly. You're trying to do all the right things. And man, if it happens to him.
2: Indeed.
3: What about us? You know, the regular Joe, like you just don't know that tomorrow will be there. So we have to live each moment to its fullest.
2: Well said. 724 New Country 96.3 with Hawkeye and Michelle.
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3: We are looking at partly sunny skies with a high near 85, a chance of overnight showers. It is 69 now at New Country 96.3.
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22: You and I have never met, but I'm willing to bet that there is something you would like to do, but you feel like you can't, that it's too hard, that you don't deserve it. A colleague of mine recently told me about this new book called Brave Shift, 30 Mindset Changes to Transform Your Life. It's written by a woman named Michelle Carrer. Carrer says the one thing most people forget when they set a goal is to attach a reason to it. Having that reason is big, because when you don't want to do something that's necessary to reach your goal, you can go back to your reason to find the motivation you need. Try to frame your goal as something you want to achieve, as opposed to being a bad

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3: Ladies and gentlemen, can I please have your attention? Cannonball!
0: How about that? NRH2O is officially open for the summer starting tomorrow, and we've got a family four-pack of tickets for you to win right now.
2: Yeah, caller number 10 right now at 888-787-1963. 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
0: Give us a call right now. Coming up in 6 minutes, why the Burleson Library might be the most talked-about library in America this morning. We don't know if this is a good thing or not. They probably think it's a good thing, hopefully. Details of that in 6 minutes. 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
1: Mm. New Country 96.3, Hawkeye and Michelle with you. We're about to talk about the most talked about library in America this morning. That would be the library in Burleson, Texas, because of a social media post. I reposted this yesterday when I saw this, and then I saw everybody at the station started sharing this. Did you repost it too?
2: No. Rachel was the one that originally sent it to us.
1: Okay. I had already seen it by the time she sent it to us.
2: Of course you did, Hawkeye. You always say that. I saw it first.
1: Not saying
2: me,
1: it like that.
2: You're it. That's what he said. He came into the studio.
1: No,
2: I saw it. I saw it first. I love that, though. That's good. I'm glad you saw it first.
1: It's Rachel sent it out. Did you see it? Rachel sent it out.
2: She did send it out. Okay, and she featured it on her show yesterday.
1: Okay, well, I'd already seen it by then.
2: Why didn't we feature it yesterday?
1: I didn't see it by the time. This is ridiculous.
2: Oh, you didn't see it? Oh, you didn't see it.
1: This is so ridiculous.
2: It is ridiculous because you're like, I saw it first.
1: No, I didn't.
2: Did you not say that? I saw it first.
1: I had already seen it by the time she... We're getting so sidetracked. It's so ridiculous. It doesn't matter.
2: So I was saying we should have talked about it yesterday because she already talked about it on her show.
1: I know she did. She did talk about it on her show already, but it's worth revisiting because... I don't know. Are they trying to copy the Walmart lady is what they're doing? Or is this
2: the one that went viral? Yeah.
1: Yeah. Because they posted something about a woman getting ready for the summer at the Burleson Library.
2: Mm-hmm.
1: And I guess she's an employee. But
2: yeah, Tom, you did a deep dive into the Burleson lady.
0: Yes. her name is Kelly Klute. She is the circulation supervisor at the Burleson Library.
1: Okay. So she's posting this video about how much fun you're going to have at the Burleson Library, and it's very unusual.
3: Burleson Library has everything you need for your hot girl summer.
1: Gosh.
2: Greatness, man. It is greatness.
1: Then there's like she's going around the library talking to different library patrons. This one guy's checking out a bunch of large books.
3: Big book energy.
2: Whoa.
1: Yeah, exactly.
3: Obsessed.
2: Wow. It has gotten so many views. Even artists are commenting on this. L. King was on there. I wonder how long before Kelly Clarkson acknowledges.
1: Yes, this is her hometown. Yes, Kelly. Yes.
2: You got to do something big with the Burleson.
4: Oh, my gosh. Stop it.
1: I wonder... They got it. Someone in the Burleson Library is probably listening this morning. If you can give us a call, just, you know, what were you...
2: Is she like that in person?
1: Yes,
2: or is this an act?
1: Yes. 888-787-1963.
2: Maybe she's listening.
1: Maybe she's listening. We'd love to talk to you. 888-787-1963 if you have, you know, if your connection to the Burleson Public Library, or maybe you're this... What's her name, Tom? What was her name?
0: Kelly.
1: Kelly? All right, if you're Kelly. Maybe the supervisors told her to go do this. Maybe that was hey, go and be that character.
3: Burleson Library has everything you need for your hot girl summer.
2: Is she a librarian? Can we call her Kelly the librarian?
1: Maybe so. If you're a parent, are you taking your kids to the library now? Because it seems kind of weird.
2: The hot girl summer thing?
1: 888-787-1963 if you know anything about what's going on at the Burleson Library. And you know what? I totally missed the whole Walmart woman. I didn't know that.
2: Yeah, you were on vacation when we talked about it. But you've seen her.
1: I've seen her. Yeah. I didn't realize that was a thing because I saw her with Casey Musgraves. All right, stand by. We'll show you what that's all about, too. New Country 96.3. Just would like to reiterate that I did see that.
2: Okay. So everyone in the Metroplex knows.
1: I saw it first.

0: 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That's Kenny Chesney. She's got it all, singing about the woman at the Burleson Library.
1: Burleson Library has everything you need for your hot girl summer.
0: Oh my God.
2: Oh.
0: This is so.
2: Imagine if, and she's out there. Uh-huh. She's out there, Kelly.
0: Yeah.
2: If that's your mom.
0: It's probably someone's mom.
2: Someone's mom. Someone's.
0: Yeah. If you're Kelly's daughter or son, 888-787-1963.
2: How do you feel about Kelly doing that kind of video on social media?
0: And you're telling me that that's based on something called the Walmart lady. And I totally missed this.
2: So it did remind me when I saw it. I'm like, you know what? This type of endorsement or advertisement on social media remind me of Walmart Ann.
0: Yeah. Okay. That's her name, Walmart Ann.
2: Yeah.
0: Okay.
2: She's from a store in Kentucky.
0: Okay. And she makes social media posts about items that are in the store.
3: All right, guys. You got to decide which one you want to see her in. You like leopard? You like red hot? Mm-hmm. Yeah. Whichever one you like, you got to come get her one for Valentine's. She will love it. She'll love you. And if she wears it, you'll have a good night. Come on down and see us. We'll fix you right up.
0: Okay.
2: The Burleson went a little bit more sultry.
0: Yes, yeah. Take it to another level. This is Walmart Ann. You said that's her name?
2: Yes.
0: Walmart Ann talking about chicken nuggets.
3: Hey, y'all, look. Tyson's got a new Nuggets of Love. These would be great for the kids. Give them as an afternoon snack when they get home from school. Give them to them for supper. They don't care. They just love chicken nuggets. I have to keep them hid from Randy. He eats them and then the kids ain't got none. So I keep them here. Come on down. Get you some to try them. The kids will love them.
0: And now Kacey Musgraves has jumped on this whole thing. Because first of all, she's got a line of swag at Walmart. But she did a takeoff of that video there with the chicken nuggets.
4: Hey, y'all, look. Tyson's got a new Nuggets of Love. These would be great for the kids. Give them as an afternoon snack when they get home from school. Give them to them for supper. They don't care. They just love chicken nuggets.
2: I mean, she's so precise. How many times did she practice that?
0: I bet she had to do that. You know what? You should make a video of yourself.
2: You should do it, Hawkeye.
0: You should do it.
2: No, you should do it because you saw the video first.
0: I did see it first. Thank you for telling me.
2: You saw it first. I would not want to take that pleasure from you.
0: You know what? Maybe I should. I wonder if I could do this video.
1: Burleson Library has everything you need for your hot girl summer.
2: Please do it. Please do it.
0: I got to learn how to make the side-by-side video. How do you do that?
2: I'm sure it's easy.
0: Okay.
2: Since we can figure it out.
0: Anyway, Kacey Musgraves, going back to the Walmart lady, they did a video together. She actually traveled to the store to meet Walmart Ann, and they did a video about her swag. She must have gone to Kentucky or something.
3: Hey, y'all. We are here. We're doing her golden sin. She's in her bad girl good mood, and she's going out and partying.
0: So they have that swag, Kacey Musgraves swag.
2: Oh, man,
0: now.
2: I need that Kacey Musgraves swag. I've been wanting to go to the Walmart in our neighborhood.
0: Uh huh. The one you can't turn into.
2: The one that is so dangerous to get to. But I don't know if I want to die today.
0: There's a Walmart. Yes, it's off Northwest Highway in Dallas, and you have to make this left turn. And it's basically making a left turn on a freeway is what it's like.
2: It's so dangerous.
0: It's so dangerous.
2: I don't know how badly I want Kacey Musgraves swag.
0: Very dangerous to get into our Walmart. It's 748 New Country 96.3 with Hawkeye and Michelle.

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0: New Country 96.3, Hawkeye and Michelle. Sorry about that, folks. We're sort of going through the phones because the phone lines are going crazy. We're trying to find the Burleson librarian. Her name is Kelly, who made this video that's gone viral.
1: Burleson Library has everything you need for your hot girl summer.
0: Oh, yeah. We've actually placed a call to the Burleson Library and left a message trying to reach her. But we asked, you know, possibly if... I don't know, maybe...
2: Somebody knew her, somebody was related to her.
0: Yeah, and we're getting all sorts of weird calls like this one.
3: Oh, yes, sir, I'm calling in about Kelly. When I heard that video, it started bringing back a lot of old memories. I think that actually might be my long-lost mother.
0: No.
2: We'll have time this morning.
0: I don't think that's your long-lost mom here. And you also...
3: Yeah, that's my mom.
0: What does your mom do there?
3: Well, I would assume what a librarian would do would just, you know... be a receptionist, check people in.
0: No, I don't think so.
2: People claiming Kelly as their mom, man. That's what fame does.
0: I know. And then people are still calling because we gave all those NRH2O tickets.
4: Hello?
0: Yes. Can you take out a speakerphone? Hey, we can barely hear you.
4: Oh, I'm taking you up now. Did I win?
0: Oh, we already had a winner on those tickets.
4: Oh, God. Consolation prize.
0: You know what? We do have a consolation prize.
2: I'm glad you asked.
0: We do have a consolation prize. We're going to send you tickets to go to the Stars of Texas Music Festival, see Aaron Watson at Ennis Motorplex on Friday, October 9th.
4: All right.
0: Well, hold on a second, okay?
4: Thank you so much.
0: You're welcome. You know what? Never hurts to ask if we have a
2: consolation prize.
0: Sometimes we do, and today we had one. It's 7:57, New Country 96.3 with Hawkeye and Michelle.
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2: Looking at partly sunny skies with a high near 85, a chance of overnight showers. It is 70 now at New Country 96.3.
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15: There's something I'd like to talk to you about today, something that's been circulating on the internet that's become a real problem. 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Now, a couple things you should keep in mind. If something sounds too good to be true, it probably is. 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I promise you this, if I discover something incredible that you need to know about, I'm going to talk about it somewhere that you can easily find, not on some shady social media site. I'm Dr. Sanjay Gupta, helping you live a better life.
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0: Still working on this wreck in Rockwall. It's westbound 30 at FM 3549. 10-minute delay from FM 548. Also, if you're traveling on eastbound I-30, that wreck at 360 in Arlington is gone. It's still sluggish from Ballpark Way. Reports of a new accident, Fort Worth 287 northbound between 30 and 35W. So that'll start to stack up. I'm Michael Scott, a new country, 96.3.
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0: All right, we've been talking about this viral video about the Burleson Public Library.
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0: 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And if you're just joining us, we're very amused by a video that the Burleson Public Library has released to get people interested in the library during the summer hours.
1: Burleson Library has everything you need for your hot girl summer.
0: That's Kelly, one of the librarians. They posted this, and it's gone viral. And we're just wondering, like, you know, I mean, what was the city of Burleson?
2: What do they think of all this?
0: Well, we find out now on the phone with us.
3: This is Deanna Phillips. I work for the city of Burleson, and the library falls under my jurisdiction.
0: So. Oh, okay.
3: I hear you guys are talking about our superstore librarian, Kelly.
0: Yes, we are this morning. Yes. So did you guys approve that video, or did you just see it online one day?
3: So I just saw it online. I know the library does a bunch of stuff. We have a fantastic group who have these great ideas. And I actually saw it a few days ago, and I was like, I love they got Kelly to do that, because obviously that's a little out of what she normally would do.
0: Okay.
3: She's so fun. So they posted it, and it's apparently gone viral.
2: Yeah, what kind of attention are you getting?
3: I think people just love a good funny story, and then connected it to the library, which everybody thinks is so stuffy, but libraries are so fun, and it just kind of shows that fun side of our library staff.
0: Well, good for you. You know what? As school's getting out and parents are looking for things to do for their kids, a library is a great option for an afternoon for your kids just to wander through and get incredible books. As my granddaughter said the first time that we took her to the library, they have all these books that you could take home for free.
3: Yeah, and I also want to plug our summer reading program. We have programs almost every day with really fun stuff going on, so I would definitely suggest people check that out as well.
0: And it's not all, only that, it's also a hot girl summer.
3: It's a hot girl summer, so you better get in there. Big book energy for sure.
0: Big book energy.
2: I love it at
0: the Burleson Public Library. Well, that's cool that everybody's
2: that
0: on board
2: cool.
0: with it.
2: You know, we took Diego to the library this month because my mom was getting sworn into the office, and when he walked in, we're teaching him both English and Spanish. All he could say was "mas." Mas. He wanted more books.
0: Oh, because there's so many.
2: So many books. And I was also surprised to learn, because it's been a while since I've been there, were toys there that you could check out at the Cocker Hill Library. There were video games. There was a bunch of kids on video games and computers there.
0: Wow.
2: Because a lot of kids don't have access to the computer.
0: Indeed,
2: so
0: they don't. Yeah.
2: You know, after school, they would go there and play a little bit.
0: Or do their homework or something like that. Yeah. And you know what? As we said, summer is here. If you're looking for a great afternoon, you let the kids wander through and find books, take them home, and get interested in reading, you know.
2: Check out a lot of things.
0: Indeed. It's 812 New Country 96.3, and especially the library at Burleson, because
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0: There you go. It's 813 New Country 96.3 with Hawkeye and Michelle. Hopefully, no one will get deposed with the next episode of Second Date Update coming up at 820, but definitely something to follow up with what we heard yesterday. That's all coming up in minutes right here at New Country 96.3.
4: North Texas weather.
2: Partly sunny skies today with a high near 85. A possibility of overnight showers as well. It is 70 now at New Country 96.3.
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12: So-called superagers, they are an enviable segment of the population. People who are older than 80, whose brains function like someone a fraction of their age. It's true, a lot of these people have genetics on their side, but more and more research is bearing out the idea that people who practice good brain health also slow their cognitive decline. Dr. Richard Isaacson, a pioneer in the Alzheimer's space, told us that, quote, his studies have found lifestyle changes including diet, exercise, reducing stress and optimizing sleep, along with managing vascular risk factors with certain medications, can actually help grow brain areas and also reduce telltale signs of Alzheimer's, such as tau tangles and amyloid plaques. What else helps? Staying social, surrounding yourself with family and friends, and maybe even volunteering for a real sense of purpose. I'm Dr. Sanjay Gupta, helping you live a better life.
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15: Working on a wreck in Rockwall County, westbound I-30 at FM 3549. 5 minute backup from 548. Eastbound 30 at Cesar Chavez. That's a new wreck in downtown Dallas. It's got at least one lane blocked. You're looking at a 50-minute delay now from Sylvan Avenue and southbound on 121 connecting ramp to go southbound on the tollway. That is partially blocked with a crash. I'm Michael Scott at New Country 96.3.
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0: 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Second date update.
1: Right, we got Kat on the line with us this morning. She went out with Elias, had a great first date. Unfortunately, no second date, and she asked for our help. So first of all, Kat, tell everybody how you met Elias.
2: We actually met online, but I kind of like knew him a little bit because I've seen him around a bunch, and he used to date this other girl that I kind of knew, but they apparently broke up.
3: Oh, okay. And so you thought this is a good opportunity?
2: Yeah, and a couple of my friends were saying, oh, we saw him on Bumble, and they encouraged me to, like, you know, swipe on him, and I did.
1: All right. Well, how'd the date go?
3: What did you guys do?
2: We just met up for, like, a drink and a hang out at the Stockyards. It was pretty fun. We laughed a lot, had a good time, I thought. And now I haven't heard anything from him since that date.
1: Did you guys discuss going out again, or did you just leave on a good vibe?
2: For sure. I thought everything was really great. Like, it was chill, and I thought, like, a lot of opportunity was there for us to continue to date, and wah-wah, nothing, so.
1: All right. Well, let's give Elias a call, see if we can make that a second date happen.
2: Thank you.
1: All right. We'll do that coming up in 3 minutes. New Country 96.3 with Hawkeye and Michelle. We'll talk to Elias next.

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2: Kat was very excited to go out with Elias. She kind of knew him a little bit, known that he had recently got single. He all of a sudden appeared on Bumble. She swiped right. You know, her friends are excited too. Had a great date, but she hasn't heard from Elias since.
3: So we've gotten a hold of Elias, and he's agreed to come on the air with us. So Elias, do you remember going out with Kat?
4: I do, yeah, I do.
2: Well, she said, I guess you guys met online and met for a drink and had a great time, but she said she never heard from you after that, and she asked us to give you a call on her behalf.
4: Yeah. So, I guess here's the part of it, is a few days after the date, my sister calls me up, and she asked me if Kat and I were dating or were in a relationship. And I was like, no, you know, I asked her, why would you say that? She then, like, my sister shows me a picture of me on Instagram that Kat had posted with the hashtag, like, hard launch on it. Now, like, I'm not on Instagram. I don't know about, I wouldn't have known about the photo had, like, my sister not seen it. And I had to ask her, like, I don't even know what hard launch means. And, you know, she basically said that Kat was announcing to the world that we were officially dating, that we were an item.
2: Okay. So you didn't know anything about that, and she put that out there.
4: I don't know anything about it. It's a little much for me, and I mean, that's ultimately, like, why I haven't been responding to her.
2: Okay. This is up to you, because we don't want to make more problems for you, but she contacted us, and like we said, and asked us to give you a call on her behalf. She mentioned none of that. She just said that, hey, that she saw you on Bumble, swiped. This is totally up to you, but she is on the other line, and if you don't want to do this, we can end this right here, but if you want to kind of just, you know, put an end to this, we can bring her on the other line, and you can ask her about this if you would like.
4: Let's go ahead and, I mean, let's put an end to it once and for all. Because, like, you know, I think we both need to move on with ourselves.
2: Okay. And maybe there's an explanation. Maybe she meant something else. Totally. That could be possible, too, right?
4: Yeah, I mean, anything is possible.
2: Okay, all right. Well, let's get Kat on the line. Kat, are you there?
5: Hi, yes.
2: Did you hear what Elias said about the post?
5: I did hear what he said, but also I want to clarify that it actually says soft launch, which is totally different. And I would say, Elias, like, go look for yourself. Like, it says soft launch, which means, like, possibility, not, oh my gosh, we're a couple.
4: Okay. Well, again, like, I don't have Instagram. I'm not interested in going on Instagram.
5: You don't even have to be on Instagram. You can just look. Like, just, like, go to Instagram site. I can send you the link. I can screenshot it for you if that's easier.
4: I mean, again, my sister brought this up to me, so I'm going to kind of side with her on this.
5: Well, I mean, I totally appreciate your relationship with your sister, but that's just not what I wrote.
4: Okay, so here's where I'm at. Like, you're getting really defensive about this, and I'm just going to ask
5: you. Like,
4: just
5: I didn't put that, so it's totally different.
4: Okay, Kat, do me a favor. Like, take the post down, okay? And then, like, that has to be, that's that. That's all there is. Like, okay. Just take it down.
5: That's, like, so ridiculous. Just a photo that said, we had a good time.
4: Okay. Okay. That apparently is not what other people are saying or believing at this point, considering it got brought to my attention in the way that it did. So, again, I'm asking you, just take it down.
5: Okay, I will. Jeez.
2: Well, now that is settled, our whole point here was to see if you would like to go out a second time with Kat. We would pick up the tab for date number two.
4: I don't know if you're not picking up any clues on this, but no, that's not a possibility.
2: Yeah. Okay. No, we always ask just in case, you know, if there was...
3: You changed your mind, maybe.
2: Yeah, you know.
3: Okay. You were soft launch and I was hard launch.
2: Yeah, you were in the soft launch, so we didn't... All right, well...
3: I guess that's enough.
2: Elias, thank you so much for coming on the air.
4: I don't think any launching is necessary on a first date, okay. But, you know.
2: Okay, all right, well...
5: Okay, Elias, we get it. Gee.
2: All right. Man, I kind of feel bad for Kat on this situation. She got excited. She was very, you know, if she hadn't posted it, that probably would have continued dating. she didn't mean anything by it. And then, hey, I went out with this guy.
3: Again, our often used scenario, if Brad Pitt, either of those Brads, posted you and said hard or soft launch on their Instagram page, would you be upset about it?
2: Yeah, I totally get that. It does fit here. But also, there's a kind of a bit of excitement and innocence on what she posted.
3: But yeah. Posting somebody online like that is a hard launch.
2: It was soft launch. Is that soft launch?
3: No, that's a hard launch. That's a hard launch.
2: 888-787-1963 if you want to comment on today's second date update.
3: You can also comment on our Facebook page. We got to congratulate our latest winner of the $100 shopping spree from Rock and Roll Denim. Lynn Taylor is this week's winner. We'll have another chance starting again Monday.
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7: Yeah,

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11: 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Because somebody hit him up whenever I put Getting You Home on YouTube. 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
13: Wreck on eastbound I-30 just before Cesar Chavez. It's causing some massive delays. 50 minutes now back to Fort Worth Avenue. The left lane at that exit ramp to Harwood is blocked. Westbound I-30, they were still working on a crash at last check in Rockwall, right at 3549. Northbound 360 at Stonemeyers Parkway and Grapevine, reports of a new wreck. Michael Scott at New Country, 96.3.
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0: Country 96.3 with Hawkeye and Michelle. Every year, the week before Memorial Day, we do something called Hawkeye and Michelle's Pet for a Vet, where we ask you if we could all crowdsource, everybody put in a little money together, and sponsor a service animal for a U.S. veteran with mobility issues. And these folks just gave so much for our country, and it's time for us to give back. And you don't have to give a lot. If everybody just gave like $5, $10, and all the folks listening, we could easily sponsor another dog rather quickly. In fact, we're right on the threshold of meeting the sponsorship level right now. So
1: yeah, and we've learned time and time again, year after year, just how important, what a lifeline this is for veterans. And it's more than a dog and a pet, it's a companion.
0: Indeed. And next week we'll get to name the dog, and we'll use you, the good people, to help, you know, give us some suggestions. Last year you chose the name Freedom because there was a U.S. veteran, an Army medic, who her life was changed when she got her service dog Gus, and she told us about what her life was like and what all Gus did for her.
2: As a service dog, Gus is trained to perform tasks to mitigate the effects of my disabilities. I was former combat medic in the Army, so I incurred some injuries in service, and he's trained to make my life a little bit easier. So for me, that's helping me get out, get around, go to the grocery store, go to work, things I wouldn't really be able to do without another person. That really means is that he provides the support I need to lead a relatively normal life.
3: What kind of specific tasks does he do?
2: So he's trained to pick up items, to retrieve things. He helps me in and out of the bathtub, up and down stairs. He can open doors, pull the laundry basket. Honestly, there's more that he can do than that he can't.
1: That's amazing.
0: He helps you with your laundry?
2: Yep, he's trained to pull the basket and to retrieve items. He even helps me take my socks off and put them in the laundry bin.
1: Oh my gosh, that's amazing. Obviously, Gus means a lot to you. How has he changed your life?
2: So, my life was not really a life before Gus. I was just existing so I wouldn't hurt the people that I care about, but once I was paired with Gus, that started to change. I found myself looking forward to waking up in the morning, and I hadn't for a really long time. The things that he's given me are innumerable. We have had so many amazing experiences since we've been paired. I went back to college, moved to London for my master's, and now we're working in the lab of my dreams. He's given me the world.
0: And we also learned last year that now she's in medical school going for a PhD, and her life has really changed because folks like you gave and got this service dog trained and turned her life around.
1: I mean, it really restored her confidence, got her career, like...
0: She got her independence back.
1: Her freedom.
0: Yeah.
1: Freedom got her freedom.
0: Indeed. Thanks to Gus. All right. So there's another veteran. In fact, there's a ton of veterans whose names are on that list. If you'd like to be part of this effort, just text the word PET to our number, 888-787-1963. It'll take you to a link where you can donate. Once again, that's PET, 888-787-1963. You can also do that via our website, newcountry963.com. And, you know, help out someone who gave so much in service to this country who needs a helping hand now so they can have their independence back. And next week, right after Memorial Day, we'll start getting names from you, the good people, as we hopefully will hit the threshold for the sponsorship today, and we can start working on his training and name that dog. So we want to do that. So once again, text PET 888-787-1963 to help out with Hawkeye and Michelle's Pet for a Vet. Hey, thanks to our sponsors, Fritz's Adventure and also Pet Supplies Plus. If you go to any Pet Supplies Plus, you can also see a QR code right there on the door.
1: You can donate.
0: Yeah, you can donate there also. 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
1: Well, Hawkeye, we were all shocked by the news that NASCAR icon Kyle Busch passed away unexpectedly yesterday. We'll tell you what we know coming up.
4: North Texas weather.
1: And it is going to be partly sunny today. High of 85. Chance of showers and thunderstorms in the overnight hours also possible. It is 70 now at New Country 96.3.
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0: If you've got an old car or truck that you no longer need or use, instead of like selling it on Facebook Marketplace, why don't you consider donating it to Texas Can Academy's Cars for Kids program? 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This is Hawkeye asking you to write off the car and not the kid.
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8: When it comes to the myriad reasons people don't get enough exercise, psychologist Diana Hill has heard them all. She's the author of a new book with a great title, I Know I Should Exercise, But. On a recent episode of my podcast, Chasing Life, Hill told me the number one reason people don't exercise is because they don't feel like they have enough time. She told us that she encourages people she works with to shift from an either-or mindset to a both-and mindset. Hill herself uses time at her son's baseball game to walk around the field cheering him on instead of sitting on the sidelines. She also recommends setting up your space at home, at work, in the car to facilitate movement. So every night before I go to bed, I lay out my workout clothes next to my bathroom sink so they are waiting there for me as a good reminder. I'm Dr. Sanjay Gupta, helping you live a better life.
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10: 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It's always one of the most exciting things in the world to know, man, I took this song and went in the studio and made this piece of art that I love, that I hope other people love. And then it kind of has its own life, and you go out to play a show and people are singing it back to you. There's nothing like that. It's impossible to describe other than it's just perfect and it's amazing.
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14: Still working on a wreck in Dallas. It's causing huge backups. It's right before Cesar Chavez, blocking the left lane of the exit to Harwood. An hour and a half backup now from Fort Worth Avenue. Also westbound I-30 after Montgomery Street in Fort Worth. You've got just one lane getting by due to a wreck. 18 to 20 minutes on that delay from Chisholm Trail Parkway. 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
1: We were absolutely shocked by the news that legendary NASCAR driver Kyle Busch passed away yesterday. And
2: at the age of 41.
1: So young. We're hearing that reportedly he became unresponsive the day before his sudden death. He was testing in Chevrolet's racing simulator in Concord on Wednesday. And then he became unresponsive and was then taken to a hospital in Charlotte, North Carolina. And then we got the news from his family that he had passed away yesterday.
2: Do we have a clip of that?
1: Yeah, we have a clip of him actually 2 weeks ago asking for some assistance after he was driving.
2: He's on the radio. He asked for a doctor. This was on May 10th.
3: Kyle Busch has been suffering from a sinus cold all week. Lost 5 spots on that pit stop. He has asked to have medical attention available after the race. 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
4: And can somebody try to find Bill Heisel, doctor guy? 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
5: Hey, do you want Mr. Bill at your car or at your bus after the race?
4: Bus, I'm going to need a shot. Copy. He'll be at your bus.
2: I wonder if that is the beginning of what he was suffering from, and it just got worse and worse.
1: Progressively.
2: Yeah.
1: We can only speculate, but that's like he had a severe cough, a substantial cough, they were saying. That he was dealing with, and we wonder what that was. And I mean, obviously he was trying to get it treated. He had it called for a doctor, but it's unfortunate he leaves his 11-year-old son Brexton and 4-year-old daughter Lennox behind, along survived by his wife Samantha. It is just and Tom, you were giving us some great stats about Kyle Busch. I mean, he is legendary, one of the best in our generation.
6: Yeah, 2-time Cup Series champion. He's won 20 times at Texas Motor Speedway alone, and that includes 4 Cup Series wins. And he is the all-time winningest driver with 234 victories across all 3 of the top NASCAR series. He is literally, like you said, Michelle, he is an icon.
2: You know, speaking of becoming the winningest driver, this was just a short time ago when he became the winningest driver, and what he said at the end kind of really resonates.
7: It's your 69th victory. Why do these moments never get old, Kyle?
8: Because you never know when the last one is, you know?
1: Gosh, that just gives you... makes you want to break down and cry.
2: That was just a couple weeks ago.
1: And it's true. You never know when your last breath is going to be in. And our hearts go out to his family as they navigate through all this pretty tough stuff to go through.
2: Yeah.
1: Something to lighten up your day is something that Hawkeye wanted to plug here, and I think it's pretty ridiculous.
2: People don't realize this because we've done a very poor job promoting this, but Michelle and I have a podcast. It's called the Hawkeye and Michelle's Behind the Mic podcast, and the current episode is so dicey that the podcast could only last 90 seconds.
1: It's dumb.
2: No, it's not dumb.
1: I said I was not going to be part of it anymore. I was going to walk out in the middle of the podcast, so it only lasted 90 seconds.
2: No, you were there for the whole...
1: I did say I was done talking about it.
2: Yeah, I know, but we pretty much covered the whole thing, and we can't talk about it on the air. Tom made a special appearance on the podcast, too. I think it's one of our best episodes.
6: Oh, yeah. We were nailing it. We were red hot.
1: Don't waste those 90 seconds of your life, folks.
2: You're like, where do I find this 90-second podcast that is so dicey they can't talk about it on the air? 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
1: Don't waste your time.
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1: But don't waste your time. 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
2: I will say
1: that.
2: Oh, see, there you go. Then it's now Michelle's coming around.
1: I'm not. I hate this podcast. This is the podcast most hated by me.
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1: No. All right. 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
1: We are looking at the possibility of overnight showers, but today, partly sunny, high of 85. It is 70 now at New Country 96.3. 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
20: We are finally starting to learn more things we can do to keep our brains sharp as we age. A lot of people think crossword puzzles or Sudoku might do the trick, but the science doesn't really bear that out. What one recent study found, though, was that a certain type of brain training seems to have a significant impact on cognition as we get older. It wasn't memory or even problem-solving tasks that move the needle. It was an interactive computerized game that tested the ability to recognize two separate images in faster and faster sequences. It's what we call a task of divided attention, in which you don't have a conscious strategy on how to improve. That's according to the study's lead author. You're just trying to do the best you can to figure out how to divide your attention. Now, the game in this study was called Double Decision. If you want to find it and try it out yourself. I'm Dr. Sanjay Gupta, helping you live a better life.
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2: Howdy.
0: Cowboy Tom.
2: That's right.
0: Our own Tom Gribble will be out tonight at the American Rodeo, correct?
2: That's right. I'm going to be out there at Globe Life Field, in the space right between Globe Life Field and Texas Live.
0: Uh-huh.
2: Going to be out there from 5 to 7 for the American Rodeo. Tonight, the doors open at 6. The action gets started at 7:30, and the night is capped by the band Midland. And they want us also to mention the action doesn't stop there. It goes Saturday too. Doors open at 11. Things get started at noon. And then right before the championship round at 4 o'clock, Chris Young takes the stage.
0: How about that?
1: Yeah, that's pretty
2: neat. There's a lot of stuff going on at Globe Life Field with the American Rodeo. AmericanRodeo.com is where you can get the tickets.
1: That's pretty neat.
0: I know, man. Enjoy that rodeo action there.
1: Yeah.
0: Also, when you're there, check out the floor.
2: Okay.
1: I think people are going to be looking at Chris Young's face.
0: Yeah,
1: not
0: I know.
1: The floor.
0: I know. Just the floor gets really slick when they keep the roof open.
2: Even with the dirt on there for the rodeo? On,
1: there's dirt. It's a rodeo, remember?
0: No, the concourse.
1: The concourse.
2: Yeah, okay. That's a concrete.
1: You need to tell us where to look on the floor.
0: Okay.
2: Oh, yeah.
0: All right. Yes.
1: In the concourse.
0: I see what you're saying. Yes.
1: I thought it was like the floor.
0: There's a bit of a controversy about Globe Life Field that when they open up the roof, if it's humid, the floor becomes, in the concourse, becomes so slick that people are falling, and so they can't open up the roof hardly ever.
2: They should be skating. That's what I would do as
0: Indeed.
2: A kid. I was skating down the concourse.
0: In fact, everybody should wear their socks just that day. Well, we'll see tonight the American Rodeo at Globe Life Field, along with Midland tonight in New Country 96.3.
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3: A better life with Dr. Sanjay Gupta.
4: We are finally starting to learn more things we can do to keep our brains sharp as we age. A lot of people think crossword puzzles or Sudoku might do the trick, but the science doesn't really bear that out. What one recent study found, though, was that a certain type of brain training seems to have a significant impact on cognition as we get older. It wasn't memory or even problem-solving tasks that moved the needle. It was an interactive computerized game that tested the ability to recognize two separate images in faster and faster sequences. It's what we call a task of divided attention, in which you don't have a conscious strategy on how to improve. That's according to the study's lead author. You're just trying to do the best you can to figure out how to divide your attention. Now, the game in this study was called Double Decision. If you want to find it and try it out yourself. I'm Dr. Sanjay Gupta, helping you live a better life.

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2: 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It's impossible to describe other than it's just perfect and it's amazing.
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1: Second date update.
0: Bonus episode.
2: So Carter gave us a call. He went out with Christina. They went out on one date but haven't had a second date. We're going to try to help him out this morning. So Carter, tell us how you met Christina.
3: Yeah, so we were set up by like a mutual friend. I'd kind of been out of the dating pool for a little bit. I didn't want to jump into the whole app thing. And I was talking to my friend about it. And I know someone who could be perfect for you.
4: Oh, wow. Oh. High recommendation.
3: Yeah. Here we are. So.
4: Okay, so was she perfect for you?
3: Well, I mean, I had a really nice time. I didn't really have a chance to find out. You know, after out for dinner, I took her out. The banter was great. I thought we really hit it off. I mean, perfection, it's hard to say at this point, but I wanted to see her again.
4: Okay.
3: And I mean, it's hard to see someone again, though, when you can't get them on the phone.
4: Oh. Did anything go wrong on the date? We always ask.
3: Yeah, I mean, of course, I've listened to this before, and some of the stories I've heard are crazy, but I mean, I don't think I was a jerk or anything. I'm trying to think of, like, you know, I'll get ahead of it. What could I
2: trying to get ahead. That's smart. Smart.
3: Yeah, I mean, I don't know. I mean, I told her that one joke that she didn't really laugh at. I mean, it wasn't, like, offensive or anything, but maybe it's just she's like, I'm not funny enough for her. I don't know.
2: So you've been thinking about this a lot.
3: I've been kind of spiraling a little bit.
4: Okay.
3: It's not that I'm, like, in love or something, you know, like, crazy. But I just, like, I thought we had a great time, and I don't know what I did. It's kind of my first dip back into the dating pool, and if I'm, like, have bad breath or something, I'd like to know.
4: Okay, all right.
2: Well, let's try to help you out, Carter, and get Christina off hold. Christina, do you remember going out with Carter?
5: Yeah, we were set up by a friend, like, pretty simple. Like, I think they just thought we would get along.
4: Okay. And did you guys get along? How'd your date go?
5: I mean, it went well. It was good. It was fun and easy, and we got along. But when I got home, I looked in the mirror, and I realized there was blue ink, like, all over my face.
4: Okay.
2: What is that about?
5: And I mean, it was embarrassing. Like, it was like, you know when a girl cries and her mascara comes off, or like you rub your eye, like it was like that, but like,
2: oh, it was awful.
5: So much worse. And I looked in my purse and I realized like a pen had leaked in my sunglasses case.
2: Oh, and so at some point during the date, you put those glasses on your face and got that ink all over you?
5: I mean, before the date, like when I was like in the car on the way there.
2: Oh.
5: Carter didn't say anything the entire date. He didn't say anything. He acted normal.
4: Okay, so I want to make sure we got this right. You're pretty sure you had these blue marks on your face the entire date, and Carter never said anything.
5: Yes.
2: And because of that is why you didn't get back to him?
5: I mean, why wouldn't you say something? It's like so embarrassing. You know what I mean? I look insane.
2: So, Christina, at any point during the date, you didn't have a chance to go to the restroom and see your face?
5: I did, but it like was one of those, you know, there was no mirrors in there. It was just kind of like a hole in the wall sort of situation. Like, it wasn't anything going on in there. It was very basic. There was no mirrors.
4: Is it fair to say that you felt embarrassed when you got home that you were on a date with blue ink on your face, and the fact that he didn't say anything about it just made you even more embarrassed or made you feel uncomfortable?
5: Yeah.
4: Or
5: I was mortified. It's like having something in your teeth, but like 1,000 times worse. Like, it was just, I could not believe he did not say anything to me.
4: He didn't say anything to us about that also. He is actually on the other line. He said you guys had a great time. He's excited to meet you and everything. Your friend who set you up spoke really highly of you. Can we bring him in on this conversation just to kind of hear his side of what happened, why he didn't say anything?
5: Yeah.
4: Okay. Carter, are you there?
3: I am here.
4: Did you hear what Christina said?
3: Yeah, I did.
4: Did you notice that on her face?
3: Of course I noticed. It was all over her face.
2: Oh, don't laugh, man.
3: But no, I'm sorry. I'm laughing because I thought that was like a new style or something.
5: What do you mean a new style? No one purposely would do that to their face. Put ink all over their face.
3: Yeah, but like, I'd heard you were perfect for me, but I also heard you were kind of like a fun-loving, free-spirited person, and I don't know. I just thought maybe this was, you were trying something out.
5: There's a difference between, like, free spirit and a pen exploded.
3: Well, I didn't think you're, I mean, I don't know about you, but I've been watching a bunch of the Olympics, and there's that one skater who's got that stuff all under her eyes, and I just thought you were like, you know, it's like an homage to her, maybe.
4: Oh, wait, I know what you're talking about. Yes, that Madison Chalk, she had the line under her eyes.
3: Oh, my God, the look was really cool, and so I thought you were just trying your own version of that, maybe. Maybe I should have told you I liked the makeup, and that would have been different.
5: It was nothing like Madison Chalk. It was blue ink all over my cheek.
3: Yeah, I mean, it wasn't like that at the beginning of the date. It was pretty defined, you know?
2: Oh, no.
3: As the date went on, of course, it kind of started to run down a bit.
2: Oh,
3: but
2: no.
3: I just thought, you know, maybe it was the thing you were trying out, and maybe, you know, you don't try it the next time. I liked it.
5: I guess I just don't understand why you would. Why you wouldn't. I just felt really embarrassed. I felt so embarrassed.
3: Well, you know what? If we go out again, I'll put the ink on my face. How about that?
5: That's very sweet.
3: I found you really interesting and, dare I say, enchanting. I feel like, you know, don't let a little pen ink get between what could be a really fun time. I saw you looking at me, and I thought, man, she's beautiful, but I think she kind of thinks I'm not bad looking either. And, you know, I know we didn't kiss at the end of the night, but I was trying to be a gentleman. I would have kissed you, even if the pen had exploded all over your face. I still would have kissed you. I shouldn't bring back the pen and stuff because, you know, I just sometimes I get rambling a little bit.
2: Don't let her get into a hole here.
4: We're going to jump in here because you were so close. I think we might as Christina, if we were to pick up the tab for date number two, do you have any interest in giving Carter a second chance?
5: I would like to go out again. Yeah.
4: Yes!
3: Oh, you guys are the best.
4: All right, you two hold on. Okay. We're going to get something set up for you two to go out and to have a second date on us. We'll pick up the tab for whatever you guys want to do, okay?
5: Thank you.
3: I'm excited to see you, Christina.
5: Thanks, Carter.
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0: New Country 96.3, Hawkeye and Michelle with you. Rachel Ryan joining us. Yesterday on the show, we heard you talk about the librarian in Burleson.
1: Oh, yeah. Yeah, Rachel was the first one to see it.
0: Well, I did see
2: it. I sent it to everyone.
1: Yeah, you did. Yeah. And then
2: I was like, this is golden audio. Y'all should use
1: right.
2: it.
1: Yeah. But Hawkeye claims he was the first one to see it.
0: All I said is I saw it before she sent it. That's all I said. It doesn't matter. It doesn't matter.
1: It does matter because we could have talked about it on the show yesterday and we didn't.
0: I didn't see it during the show. I saw it like right after the show.
2: But you saw it before me.
0: Regardless, this is what that's not the point here. The point is, this is the woman. They put out this video at the Burleson Library. It's hilarious.
3: Burleson Library has everything you need for your hot girl summer.
1: Yeah. Oh,
2: get that summer
1: yeah.
2: reading challenge.
1: Kelly.
2: We signed Luca up for the summer reading challenge for the HEV.
0: Fantastic. Well, we heard from the city of Burleson this morning.
2: All right.
0: And they are so on board with this. They're excited that everybody's talking about it, talking about the library. And, you know, families out there, they're looking for things to do in the summer. And the library is a great place. It's absolutely free.
2: In a world where, you know, Michelle can relate, where it's so easy to raise your child on an iPad, no tea, no shade. I understand it's hard, but let's get our children back in the books, Hawkeye.
0: Yes.
1: Yeah. Yeah. And you know what? Diego loves books, and now he's stalling bedtime to read more books. Uh-huh.
2: More.
0: You know what helped? More time on the iPad. 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
17: Getting your heart broken can be really rough. It'll happen to most of us at some point in our lives. It's not just an emotional experience, it's a physical one too. Often described as getting the wind knocked out of you, a knot in your stomach, trouble sleeping. I recently spoke about this with Dr. Yoram Yovil. a psychiatrist and neuroscientist. He was on my podcast, Chasing Life. Now, he told me heartbreak doesn't have to last forever. And while your inclination might be to withdraw, isolate, and shut down, it's often the opposite of what supports healing. One of the things that helps us the most is reconnecting to other people you love. And the reverse is also true, he said. If someone you care about is struggling, don't give up on them. You hold the power to comfort loved ones that are in deep physical or emotional distress. I'm Dr. Sanjay Gupta, helping you live a better life.
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1: I'm very happy to be the first woman to have a bar on Broadway. And my friend and designer, Farrah Queen from Oklahoma, came and helped me put my stamp on this place because I really wanted to make sure that it had some girl vibes and obviously a rhinestone saddle because everyone needs one of those. But I definitely have seen since I've been going down there, all the girls doing exactly what I was hoping they would do, which was come there and party and have a place to feel safe and happy and really go honky-tonkin'.

0: Park in the Sam Pack family of five-star dealership studios with the most new country in Texas.
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Let's get this Friday. What's good? It's Rachel Ryan on New Country 96.3. Gotta show love. Give a big shout out to Fort Worth. Thank you so much, Fort Worth, for making us your hometown station.

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1: It's because of you that crank that radio dial every single time you hear a BZ song come on. It truly feels like I got a village here at Country Radio, and I just want to say thank you for letting me be me and living this dream with me. I love you so much, fans, and I love you so much, Country Radio. 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
2: 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I'm Luke Bryan with my new song, Country, and She Knows It. It's your music. 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
13: We are finally starting to learn more things we can do to keep our brain sharp as we age. A lot of people think crossword puzzles or Sudoku might do the trick, but the science doesn't really bear that out. What one recent study found, though, was that a certain type of brain training seems to have a significant impact on cognition as we get older. It wasn't memory or even problem-solving tasks that moved the needle. It was an interactive computerized game that tested the ability to recognize two separate images in faster and faster sequences. It's what we call a task of divided attention, in which you don't have a conscious strategy on how to improve. That's according to the study's lead author. You're just trying to do the best you can to figure out how to divide your attention. Now, the game in this study was called Double Decision, if you want to find it and try it out yourself. I'm Dr. Sanjay Gupta, helping you live a better life.
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0: North Texas weather.
1: It is going to be partly sunny today with a high near 85. Tonight, we do have a 70% chance of showers and thunderstorms.
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0: 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What are the Memorial Day weekend plans?
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0: Are you guys grilling out?
1: 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We like to cook brisket, hamburgers, and hot dogs.
0: Man,

0: Kids Talk. I'm Michelle. Should this be a condition for a second date?
1: We'll get to hear that condition come Tuesday morning at 8:20. It's our second date update on New Country 96.3.

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0: Memorial Day weekend. It's basically here. 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Who is this?
1: Jamie, Edgewood, Texas. Go Bulldogs.
0: There you go. And what's the plans in Edgewood?
1: Probably going to cook out and hang out. That's there. We're going to do some steak.

0: 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I'm Rachel Ryan. Carly Pierce, what does Memorial Day weekend mean to you?
1: I have an adopted sister who is a captain in the Army, and just to see her perspective and have a lot of family members or friends, especially a girlfriend comes to mind whose husband is overseas, and I think the word that comes to mind for me when I think of our military is selfless, and what an unbelievable example of love what they do for us. They are continually putting their lives and their families' lives in danger and at risk to protect us. 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
13: Sometimes you can tell a lot about what someone wants to do offline by looking at what they do online. Let me tell you about Pinterest's first parenting trend report. Pinterest is a huge platform. They have 600 million monthly users, 80 billion searches per month. The report found a shift from the iPad kid era to now, when parents are actually more interested in real-world adventures and hands-on activities. The global trends and insights lead at Pinterest told us families are thoughtfully designing childhoods rooted in creativity, intention, and meaningful experiences. One psychologist we spoke to said he sees this as a reflection of parents' desire to build core capacities in their children: resilience, curiosity, self-regulation, empathy. These things don't grow automatically, but are built through lived experience. I'm Dr. Sanjay Gupta, helping you live a better life.
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1: 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And she walked over to me and she had her new perfume in her hand. And she said, "Honey, do you want some of my perfume?" And then she goes, "Smell my neck." And I was like, "Dolly, I have just cried for the last 20 minutes. I am afraid I'm going to snot on you."
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0: Miss Megan Maroney right there on New Country 96.3. Megan, what makes a successful emotional song?
1: If it makes you cry when you're making the work tape, I think that's a good sign. 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Dude, I cried through, this is so random, I cried through the vocals of Am I Okay? 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
0: It's Friday, Memorial Day weekend is officially here, and I don't know about you, but after this week, we deserve a little fun. 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
11: A better life with Dr. Sanjay Gupta.
12: We are finally starting to learn more things we can do to keep our brains sharp as we age. A lot of people think crossword puzzles or Sudoku might do the trick, but the science doesn't really bear that out. What one recent study found, though, was that a certain type of brain training seems to have a significant impact on cognition as we get older. It wasn't memory or even problem-solving tasks that moved the needle. It was an interactive computerized game that tested the ability to recognize two separate images in faster and faster sequences. It's what we call a task of divided attention, in which you don't have a conscious strategy on how to improve. That's according to the study's lead author. You're just trying to do the best you can to figure out how to divide your attention. Now, the game in this study was called Double Decision, if you want to find it and try it out yourself. I'm Dr. Sanjay Gupta, helping you live a better life.
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1: Yeah, we coming from down Maple, Texas. I'm just out here drinking some beer, cooking out.
0: Hell yeah, what are you sipping on?
1: Some Coors Light. We got some burgers and hot dogs for the kids. Yep, a little swimming too. Man,

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12: You and I have never met, but I'm willing to bet that there is something you would like to do, but you feel like you can't, that it's too hard, that you don't deserve it. A colleague of mine recently told me about this new book called Brave Shift, 30 Mindset Changes to Transform Your Life. It's written by a woman named Michelle Carrer. Carrer says the one thing most people forget when they set a goal is to attach a reason to it. Having that reason is big, because when you don't want to do something that's necessary to reach your goal, you can go back to your reason to find the motivation you need. Try to frame your goal as something you want to achieve, as opposed to being a bad part of yourself that you want to change. That will make you more likely to succeed, as will asking for help. All of us need it, and it makes people feel good to help you achieve your goals. I'm Dr. Sanjay Gupta, helping you live a better life.
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0: 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I know you're ready for Memorial Day weekend.
1: Oh, there's going to be grilling and there's going to be drinking. 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
11: A better life with Dr. Sanjay Gupta.
12: In recent years, scientists have really dialed up the urgency to understand PFAS, sometimes referred to as forever chemicals because of how long they take to break down. The latest study found these chemicals may be aging men in their 50s and 60s a bit faster than men who are younger or older or women of any age. Experts we talked to said the accumulation of PFAS may lower testosterone levels in men, impair sperm quality, and increase risks of testicular and kidney cancer. Women, it seems, just seem to be able to clear PFAS faster. Now, whether you're a man or a woman, trying to limit your exposure is a great idea. Three ways to do that. Filter your drinking water. Don't use non-stick cookware like Teflon, and avoid fast food packaging, which are sometimes coated with these chemicals. I'm Dr. Sanjay Gupta, helping you live a better life.
13: Country star Miranda Lambert really loves her fans at shows. 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
14: 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But then you're like, wow, I've come to this, and people really know me and know my music. 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

0: 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You ready for this Memorial Day weekend?
1: My daughter usually has a big party at her house out in the country, kind of.
0: Now, are you a grill master? Are you cooking anything?
1: I usually bring sides and let the guys grill.
0: Okay, well, we all know the real, the all-star, the side dish is mac and cheese, Dana.
1: Exactly.
0: Do you make a quick mac and cheese, an easy one, like out of the box, or do you actually make one with a couple of different cheeses?
1: Yeah, out of the box.
0: Like Velveeta, call it a day.
1: Easy, but I always make a dessert, too.

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0: What's new? What's now? What's next? Knowing that you're
1: never coming back. Hey, North Texas. It's Cleto from Flatland Cavalry. Here's my new song on Dallas-Fort Worth's home for new country.

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0: 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What are the Memorial Day weekend plans?
1: Oh, we're just had the kids over yesterday and was going to have them over today.
0: Are you guys grilling out?
1: Oh, yes. We like to cook brisket and hamburgers and hot dogs.
0: Man, any dessert?
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0: 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Who is this? Where you got us on at?
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0: There you go. And what's the plans in Edgewood?
1: 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We're going to do some steak.

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3: 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And it's something that I never take for granted. And throughout my whole process of Nashville from then to present day, I've just always had fun doing music, and I try to really make sure it's still about

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16: You know, I watched a video the other day about kids getting landlines at home. We haven't had a landline in my house in I can't even tell you how long. But seeing these parents about my age being teleported back to their own childhoods, a simpler time before screens, was really powerful. And as for the kids, they sat and had conversations with their grandparents without multitasking or being distracted by a screen. I thought this was a great way to have kids stay in touch with family members and friends without getting sucked into the smartphone era too young. Of course, you need other people close by to hop on board as well if this is something that's going to work. Perhaps most important, I realized, these relics can be a great conversation starter with your children. You can talk about what it really means to be

0: Country star Miranda Lambert really loves her fans at shows. In fact, she can even get overwhelmed by it.
1: They sing every word to every song, not just singles, you know, album cuts. And it's just a feeling of, wow, this is why I do this in the first place. I mean, it takes you back to the first time that you're on stage for four people singing over beer bottles. But then you're like, wow, I've come to this, and people really know me and know my music. And I don't know, it just sometimes overwhelms me.
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0: 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Who is this?
1: Michelle Alexander.
0: Hey, Michelle. I got 4 passes for you guys to get into NRH 2 Water Park.
1: Oh, sweet. I haven't won anything in a really long time, and I'm worn broke, and I can really use it. I am super excited. My husband works in a very hot environment, and we can never afford to go to anything like that, especially in today's prices.
0: Oh, yeah.
1: Oh, my gosh. You just made my day.
0: Honey, I'm with you. I get it. The economy right now is crazy, and you guys deserve this.
1: Oh, thank you. I just celebrated the 40th anniversary of my 20th birthday.
0: Oh! Happy birthday, Michelle!
1: Thank you, thank you, thank you, yes.
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9: You know, I watched a video the other day about kids getting landlines at home. We haven't had a landline in my house in I can't even tell you how long. But seeing these parents about my age being teleported back to their own childhoods, a simpler time before screens, was really powerful. And as for the kids, they sat and had conversations with their grandparents without multitasking or being distracted by a screen. I thought this was a great way to have kids stay in touch with family members and friends without getting sucked into the smartphone era too young. Of course, you need other people close by to hop on board as well if this is something that's going to work. Perhaps most important, I realized, these relics can be a great conversation starter with your children. You can talk about what it really means to be connected in this day and age. Things have changed a lot. I'm Dr. Sanjay Gupta, helping you live a better life.
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1: Yeah, we coming from down Maple, Texas. I'm just out here drinking some beer, cooking out.
0: Hell yeah, what are you sipping on?
1: Some Coors Light. We got some burgers and some hot dogs for the kids. Yep, a little swimming too.

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0: I'm Rachel Ryan on New Country 96.3. Carly Pierce, what does Memorial Day weekend mean to you?
1: I have an adopted sister who is a captain in the Army, and just to see her perspective and have a lot of family members or friends, especially a girlfriend comes to mind whose husband is overseas, and I think the word that comes to mind for me when I think of our military is selfless, and what an unbelievable example of love what they do for us. They are continually putting their lives and their families' lives in danger and at risk to protect us. And that's just a really amazing thing.
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11: A better life with Dr. Sanjay Gupta.
12: You know, I watched a video the other day about kids getting landlines at home. We haven't had a landline in my house in I can't even tell you how long. But seeing these parents about my age being teleported back to their own childhoods, a simpler time before screens, was really powerful. And as for the kids, they sat and had conversations with their grandparents without multitasking or being distracted by a screen. I thought this was a great way to have kids stay in touch with family members and friends without getting sucked into the smartphone era too young. Of course, you need other people close by to hop on board as well if this is something that's going to work. Perhaps most important, I realized, these relics can be a great conversation starter with your children. You can talk about what it really means to be connected in this day and age. Things have changed a lot. I'm Dr. Sanjay Gupta, helping you live a better life.
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0: North Texas weather.
1: It is going to stay partly sunny today with a high near 85. Tonight, we do have a 70% chance of showers and thunderstorms.
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1: 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From Shania Twain, Big and Rich, Dodie Messina, Travis Tritt, Sugarland, Gretchen Wilson, and more. 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The Y2K Throwback Memorial Day weekend kicks off in less than 10 minutes. 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
13: A Better Life with Dr. Sanjay Gupta.
14: In recent years, scientists have really dialed up the urgency to understand PFAS, sometimes referred to as forever chemicals because of how long they take to break down. The latest study found these chemicals may be aging men in their 50s and 60s a bit faster than men who are younger or older, or women of any age. Experts we talked to said the accumulation of PFAS may lower testosterone levels in men, impair sperm quality, and increase risks of testicular and kidney cancer. Women, it seems, just seem to be able to clear PFAS faster. Now, whether you're a man or a woman, trying to limit your exposure is a great idea. Three ways to do that. Filter your drinking water. Don't use non-stick cookware like Teflon, and avoid fast food packaging, which are sometimes coated with these chemicals. I'm Dr. Sanjay Gupta, helping you live a better life.
0: Country star Kane Brown talks about his buddy, Chris Young.
15: 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And she listened to it and then showed Chris. Now just getting the right one and whatever, and just, it's surreal.
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0: Driscoll Flats sold out in Nokia Live in Grand Prairie, and Miranda played her first set at Billy Bob's. These were the songs that we had cranked up.
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holiday weekend on New Country 96.3. What's going on? It's Al Farb. 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And more Y2K throwbacks.

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Well, that's what it's all about, the Y2K Throwback Memorial Day Weekend. 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

0: on a Y2K throwback Memorial Day weekend. Yes, it is finally here. We are throwing it all the way back to the early 2000s. Flip phones, MySpace, all that was in style, and all the great country tunes still coming through your radio at 96.3, and we'll continue to do so. And that's what we're doing all this weekend on the Y2K Throwback Memorial Day weekend. Also, getting you in to win a trip for two to see the king of the Y2Ks. It would be Mr. Jason Aldean at the Wharf Amphitheater in Orange Beach, Alabama, with Chase Matthew, Mackenzie Carpenter, and DJ Silver, Saturday, August 29th. It's a trip for two that includes hotel, airfare, and two tickets to the show, plus $300 in Aldean merch. And we're going to get you in right now. 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Get in to win a trip for two to see Jason Aldean on the beach in Alabama, Orange Beach, Alabama, at the Wharf Amphitheater. It's our Y2K Throwback Memorial Day weekend right here on New Country 96.3.
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16: You and I have never met, but I'm willing to bet that there is something you would like to do, but you feel like you can't, that it's too hard, that you don't deserve it. A colleague of mine recently told me about this new book called Brave Shift, 30 Mindset Changes to Transform Your Life. It's written by a woman named Michelle Carrer. Carrer says the one thing most people forget when they set a goal is to attach a reason to it. Having that reason is big, because when you don't want to do something that's necessary to reach your goal, you can go back to your reason to find the motivation you need. Try to frame your goal as something you want to achieve, as opposed to being a bad part of yourself that you want to change. That will make you more likely to succeed, as will asking for help. All of us need it, and it makes people feel good to help you achieve your goals. I'm Dr. Sanjay Gupta, helping you live a better life.
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4: In Fort Worth on southbound 35W between Northeast 28th and 121, there's stop-and-go traffic. A little over a 20-minute delay getting through the area. In Arlington, be cautious on westbound 20 between 287 and 820. There's a new road layout. Expect a minute or two delay getting through there. In Dallas, southbound 45 near Lamar, an accident did clear. Traffic's unwinding from 30. There's a 2 to 3 minute delay left over. I'm Junior Caruso on New Country 96.3.
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It's the Y2K throwback Memorial Day weekend on New Country 96.3, as they say when he was knee-high to a grasshopper when all this music was coming out. Of course, I'm talking about Zach Top. Now he's headlining Choctaw Casino and Resort Durant June 4th and 5th. And we got free tickets right now for caller 9 at 888-787-1963. 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

years in a Mexican jail. 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
1: 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Now in its 13th year, more than $3.6 million in prize money is on the line, including a $2 million qualifier bonus that has gone unclaimed. And this year is the final year it rolls over. 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And when the dirt settles, the music takes over. 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
1: Yeah, just as we were talking about in the update there, it is happening this weekend, the American Rodeo Championship weekend. And if you've been thinking about going, stop thinking and just go tonight and tomorrow at Globe Life Field. It's where the best meet the boldest for life-changing money, and it all plays out live. And tonight, it's Midland on stage. 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
12: In recent years, scientists have really dialed up the urgency to understand PFAS, sometimes referred to as forever chemicals because of how long they take to break down. The latest study found these chemicals may be aging men in their 50s and 60s a bit faster than men who are younger or older, or women of any age. Experts we talked to said the accumulation of PFAS may lower testosterone levels in men, impair sperm quality, and increase risks of testicular and kidney cancer. Women, it seems, just seem to be able to clear PFAS faster. Now, whether you're a man or a woman, trying to limit your exposure is a great idea. Three ways to do that. Filter your drinking water. Don't use non-stick cookware like Teflon, and avoid fast food packaging, which are sometimes coated with these chemicals. I'm Dr. Sanjay Gupta. helping you live a better life.

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11: In Fort Worth on southbound 35W, there's a stalled tanker truck that's blocking the right lane of the ramp to westbound 30. Use caution traveling through the area. And then in Arlington, got a new road layout on westbound 20 between 287 and 820. That's causing a two-minute delay. In Dallas, southbound 75 near Haskell, an accident blocks two left lanes, and there is over a 20-minute delay from Walnut Hill. I'm Junior Caruso on New Country 96.3.
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on apple pie on a Y2K throwback Memorial Day weekend on New Country 96.3. Taking it back to a time right after Hootie transformed into the country superstar we know of today, Darius Rucker. Playing all that music for you all weekend long. 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I will.

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6: Hey, thanks so much, Tom. 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Hey, it's Al Farben. 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
14: You know, I watched a video the other day about kids getting landlines at home. We haven't had a landline in my house in I can't even tell you how long. But seeing these parents about my age being teleported back to their own childhoods, a simpler time before screens, was really powerful. And as for the kids, they sat and had conversations with their grandparents without multitasking or being distracted by a screen. I thought this was a great way to have kids stay in touch with family members and friends without getting sucked into the smartphone era too young. Of course, you need other people close by to hop on board as well if this is something that's going to work. Perhaps most important, I realized, these relics can be a great conversation starter with your children. You can talk about what it really means to be connected in this day and age. Things have changed a lot. I'm Dr. Sanjay Gupta, helping you live a better life.
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1: Got a couple issues in Fort Worth. We'll start out on southbound 35W. A wreck in the Texpress lanes near the 287 Decatur cutoff is blocking the left side, and traffic's moving slow from Heritage Trace. And then southbound 35W, a stalled tanker truck has the right lane of the connector to westbound 30 block. Use caution and expect a delay there. In Dallas, on southbound 75, a wreck at Haskell did clear, but there's still a 20-minute delay as traffic breaks up from Walnut Hill. I'm Junior Caruso on New Country 96.3.
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0: sorry when you're heading to get tofu and he has a flat tire in his foreign car and don't know how to change it. He gets your new Gucci shoes wet and mad and irritated. I've seen you irritated. I'm telling you. Better him than me, actually.
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Perfect way to spend your summer. Coming up at 5:30.

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It's Al Farb. I promise I have all my clothes on, but we are playing all your favorite songs, all of ours too, on the radio all weekend long. 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

0: It's Hawkeye and Michelle. Should this be a condition for a second date?
1: 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It's our second date update on New Country 96.3.

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0: It's a Y2K throwback Memorial Day weekend on New Country 96.3. Rusty in Mansfield. What's going on, buddy?
1: Hey, I've been trying to find a lot of my favorite songs that are in that era that you're playing right now, and I finally found one.
0: Oh, yeah? What'd you find?
1: See if you can play Trick Pony for me.
0: I think we can make that happen. Rusty, what are you doing this weekend?
1: Working.
0: You're working?
1: Yep, I work on my job on Saturday, and I work at my church on Sunday.
0: We know we're all working here alongside with you this weekend, Rusty, and here is some Trick Pony to hopefully make the time go by a little bit faster.
1: Awesome. I appreciate it, man. Thank you, y'all.

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0: Rodney Atkins on a Y2K throwback Memorial Day weekend. 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That's right, all this weekend. We are flipping the format, playing all of our favorite jams from the early 2000s, back when Napster was still a thing, iPods, MySpace Top 8, burn CDs, all that good stuff. 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Right now, I want to hook you up with the ultimate summer hookup. 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
1: In Rockwall, eastbound 30 at Horizon, an accident blocks two left lanes. Traffic is backed up to Bobtown Road with close to an hour delay. In Dallas, there's a wreck on the southbound side of the tollway near Mockingbird. Two left lanes are closed. There's a 30-minute delay from Walnut Hill. And in Aledo, eastbound 20 at Farmer Road, a disabled vehicle blocks the left lane. There's an hour delay from Highway 180. I'm Junior Caruso on New Country 96.3.
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Where was the first time you saw cross-Canadian ragweed in their prime? For me, I was still in high school, so it was at the Houston Rodeo, and everybody was singing Boys from Oklahoma. Everybody. And then they didn't get invited back until this year. 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
18: Sometimes you can tell a lot about what someone wants to do offline by looking at what they do online. Let me tell you about Pinterest's first parenting trend report. Pinterest is a huge platform. They have 600 million monthly users, 80 billion searches per month. The report found a shift from the iPad kid era to now, when parents are actually more interested in real-world adventures and hands-on activities. The Global Trends and Insights lead at Pinterest told us families are thoughtfully designing childhoods rooted in creativity, intention, and meaningful experiences. One psychologist we spoke to said he sees this as a reflection of parents' desire to build core capacities in their children: resilience, curiosity, self-regulation, empathy. These things don't grow automatically, but are built through lived experience. I'm Dr. Sanjay Gupta, helping you live a better life.
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0: What do you suppose the first thing country star Blake Shelton does after he records a song?
1: When I complete a recording, normally the first place I listen to it is just on my iPhone, believe it or not. I think you can really tell a lot about a mix and the song if you can hear it on that tiny little speaker, and if it jumps out at you, that's usually the first place I listen to it. And I know that's weird, but I feel like if you can make something sound incredible on that little tiny speaker, then you've really done something.

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1: In Aledo, there's a major delay on the eastbound side of 20 at Farmer. A disabled vehicle sitting in the left lane has caused a backup that extends past Highway 80. It's taken drivers over an hour to get through there. And then in Dallas, southbound 35 before Illinois Avenue, a disabled 18-wheeler is sitting in the right lane. Use caution and stay to the left. Expect a delay there. In Rockwall, a little good news for drivers on eastbound 30. The wreck at Horizon did clear. Traffic is still backed up to Rose Hill, and there's a 50-minute delay left over. I'm Junior Caruso on New Country 96.3.
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It's the Y2K throwback Memorial Day weekend on New Country 96.3. What's going on? It's Al Farb. Shout out our friends in Cleburne. Thanks for making us Cleburne's hometown station. Before she was going through a dry spell, she was following her arrow. Casey Musgraves is now on 96.3.

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for the rest of the night, and kind of a toss-up, just a slight chance of showers all Memorial Day weekend long. It is the Y2K throwback Memorial Day weekend. We're just kicking back, playing all these party songs we haven't heard in a long time, like the first single ever from Thomas Rhett's. Well,

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0: Man, Trent Wilman on New Country 96.3's Y2K Throwback Memorial Day Weekend. If that name sounds familiar, Trent Wilman is now Cody Johnson's producer. So he's doing pretty good. Still living the good life. New Country 96.3. Also, you could be living the good life seeing Post Malone and Jelly Roll in the city of your choice on their big-ass stadium tour, hitting cities all over the country. 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
0: Thank you so much, Tom. 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
8: In Forney, eastbound 20 at FM 740, there's an accident blocking the main lanes. All drivers are getting through just by using the right shoulder. It's an hour delay from Sequelville Road. And then in Fort Worth on northbound 35W at Northside, an accident blocks two left lanes. There's a 20-minute delay from Rosedale. And in Aledo, still dealing with a disabled vehicle on the eastbound side of 20 at Farmer Road. Left lanes blocked. There's over an hour delay from Highway 180. I'm Junior Caruso on New Country 96.3.
1: A better life with Dr. Sanjay Gupta.
9: In recent years, scientists have really dialed up the urgency to understand PFAS, sometimes referred to as forever chemicals because of how long they take to break down. The latest study found these chemicals may be aging men in their 50s and 60s a bit faster than men who are younger or older, or women of any age. Experts we talked to said the accumulation of PFAS may lower testosterone levels in men, impair sperm quality, and increase risks of testicular and kidney cancer. Women, it seems, just seem to be able to clear PFAS faster. Now, whether you're a man or a woman, trying to limit your exposure is a great idea. Three ways to do that. Filter your drinking water. don't use non-stick cookware like Teflon, and avoid fast food packaging, which are sometimes coated with these chemicals. I'm Dr. Sanjay Gupta, helping you live a better life.
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1: In Forney, eastbound 20 at FM 740, there's an accident blocking the main lanes. All drivers are getting through just by using the right shoulder. It's an hour delay from Siegelville Road. And then in Fort Worth on northbound 35W at Northside, that accident blocks two left lanes. There's a 20-minute delay from Rosedale. And in Aledo, still dealing with a disabled vehicle on the eastbound side of 20 at Farmer Road. Left lanes blocked. There's over an hour delay from Highway 180. I'm Junior Caruso on New Country 96.3.
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0: You know, we're throwing it back when we play songs before Eric Church wore the sunglasses. It's a Y2K throwback Memorial Day weekend. All the songs you grew up listening to, just like this one from Joe Nichols on New Country 96.3.
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8: In 40 on eastbound 20, an accident near FM 740 is blocking the left lane, and traffic's moving slow from Beltline. There's a 20-minute delay getting through the area. In Arlington, eastbound 20, got a crash at Matlock, right lane's blocked, and this has you moving slow from Cooper. And then in Aledo, that disabled vehicle on eastbound 20 at Farmer Road did clear. Traffic still moving slow from Highway 180. There's a 45-minute delay left over. I'm Junior Caruso on New Country 96.3.
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16: 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We haven't had a landline in my house in I can't even tell you how long. But seeing these parents about my age being teleported back to their own childhoods, a simpler time before screens, was really powerful. And as for the kids, they sat and had conversations with their grandparents without multitasking or being distracted by a screen. I thought this was a great way to have kids stay in touch with family members and friends without getting sucked into the smartphone era too young. Of course, you need other people close by to hop on board as well if this is something that's going to work. Perhaps most important, I realized, these relics can be a great conversation starter with your children. You can talk about what it really means to be connected in this day and age. Things have changed a lot. I'm Dr. Sanjay Gupta, helping you live a better life.
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